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Appreciate you spending some of your Friday evening rocking out with us. I hope the kickoff of your weekend's going well. 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

0: 100.7 The Fox playing Cedar Rapids Classic Rock. Here we are, day two of October. There's some holidays happening this month, obviously. We've got Columbus Day, Indigenous Peoples Day on the 12th, Halloween on the 31st. That's the famous one. But ladies, tomorrow is National Boyfriend Day. Yeah, so you want to do something nice for your man. By the way, guys, I'm a good wingman. You're welcome. It's also International Pizza and Beer Day on the 9th, so guys, plan accordingly for that. Ladies, don't get me wrong. You have your own holiday in October. National Cat Day is on the 29th.
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The home of the Bob and Tom Show, 100.7 The Fox. If you're looking for something to do this weekend, maybe you want to kill some time, you could go to the movie theaters. Unshatter is a new Linkin Park documentary, just came out this week. It's in theaters for a limited run, but that might be cool. You know, something to check out this weekend. We'll play some Linkin Park after Whitesnake. Here I go again.

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You still have time to win a trip for two to see Metallica as they kick off the next leg of their M72 World Tour. I've got all the details on how you can win this.

0: 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Metallica kicking off another leg of their M72 World Tour in the first quarter of 2027. 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

Wake up to the Bob and Tom Show on 100.7 The Fox. Something to look forward to, Soundgarden fans. New Soundgarden album with the late, great Chris Cornell. It's that final album. Should be out early 2027. Looking forward to that. And looking forward to playing some Soundgarden next. Bon Jovi.

0: 100.7 The Fox, Eastern Iowa's home of classic rock. You remember when you were a kid, your parents would tell you that television rots your brain. And to be honest, I've stolen that line and used it on my daughter in the past. But that's not necessarily true. I don't know if you saw one of the heroes that helped thwart the hijacking and terrorist action on that Fly Dubai flight this week. He's the guy that took control of the plane's controls. I didn't realize this. After they subdued the attacker, this guy took control of the airplane that was in a nosedive, and he's not even a pilot. He's a plumber. Yeah. How did he learn to fly commercial airline? Well, Netanyahu, the prime minister of Israel, met with him because he's a hero. He saved well over 100 lives. He asked him how he knew to pull the stick backwards to raise the nose of the airplane. And he said, "I watch air crash investigations, Mr. Prime Minister." He's a plumber. Saved a bunch of lives.
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Hey, thanks for kicking off your weekend with us. We appreciate it. Rolling Stones are next. Stone Temple Pilots.

0: 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Apple, they've unveiled the first foldable iPhone. The screen stays flat. It looks kind of cool. It's called the iPhone Duo. And a lot of people are trying to pre-order that kind of thing. Apparently, there's a fake pre-order page for the iPhone Duo that was recently discovered, and the site resembles the Apple page, and it shows off a tab that offers a $500 voucher, so very enticing for people. However, it's a deceptive page. It's not really Apple, and they're using a tool that will be able to break into your iPhone and then steal your sensitive data. Pre-orders for the iPhone Duo, they actually don't start until the 16th of this month.
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0: 100.7 The Fox playing Cedar Rapids Classic Rock. Look, if you're mathematically challenged, you're only 29 days away from Halloween this year. Halloween on a Saturday. That's the best day of the week. I'm excited about it. Nirvana, here's Lithium.
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0: 100.7 The Fox. So this is cool. Black Sabbath founder and guitar player Tony Iommi was at Windsor Castle in Windsor, England this past Wednesday to attend the investiture ceremony where he received his medal as a member of the Order of the British Empire. Apparently, he was given that for his service to music and charity. So very cool. We'll play some Black Sabbath coming up. Green Day's next.
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Black Sabbath coming up. Couple of songs from now. Jets next. Scorpions. Here's Rocky Like a Hurricane.

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I say you look so fine that I really want to make you mine. 4, 5, 6, come on and get your kicks. Now you don't need

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I say you look so fine that I really want to make you mine. 4, 5, 6, come on and get your kicks. Now you don't need

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It's Friday night. Yeah, it's the gateway, the kickoff of the weekend, if you will. Black Sabbath to help kick that off. Here's War Pigs.

0: 100.7 The Fox, playing Iowa City's classic rock. Sadly, today's the day, 9 years ago, 2017, Tom Petty died of an accidental overdose at the age of 66. They found all kinds of stuff on his toxicology report. I mean, he was taking a lot of substances, including fentanyl. Yeah, I think he was linked to being one of our earliest fentanyl deaths, sadly. I've got Tom Petty next.
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0: Wake up to the Bob and Tom Show on 100.7 The Fox. There's a list of some of the most popular pop culture Halloween costumes for 2026. Dolly Parton, a lot of people dressing up like her. That makes sense. Some people are dressing up like the Bushes in Bad Bunny's Super Bowl halftime appearance from the Super Bowl this year. Just the moving bush, which I thought that was kind of funny. Freaky Nikki out of the movie Obsession is the number one pop culture Halloween costume for 2026. I've yet to see that movie. Maybe I'll watch it this weekend. AC/DC Pumpkins coming up.
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I have a punk rock version of a Michael Jackson song that's coming up in about 14 minutes. Lynyrd Skynyrd's next, Smashing Pumpkins, 1979.

The home of the Bob and Tom Show, 100.7 The Fox. Motley Crue will help rock your Friday night. I've got them coming up right after Alien Ant Farm and their punk rock version of Michael Jackson.

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A shout out to Cedar Rapids. Got a request off the iHeartRadio app for this one. 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

100.7 The Fox playing Cedar Rapids classic rock. Closing Time. I haven't seen Closing Time in a minute, but when I have, that's when the bad decisions were made. Semisonic.

0: 100.7 The Fox. You know, the most coveted thing in business these days, artificial intelligence. Yeah, good luck staying employed over the next 10 years. Specifically, though, these elite artificial intelligent chips that are made by NVIDIA, the largest company in the world, those things are sought after. There's a market cap of $5.5 trillion with NVIDIA. So thieves in California, they stole two semi-trailers from a trucking company featuring the NVIDIA logo. But the riches that they were hoping for, they were hoping it was filled with AI chips. They would have been loaded, but they didn't get what they expected. They found out both trailers were kind of a decoy filled with 20,000 pounds of sand. So whoever these thieves were, they just dumped these trucks on the side of the road.
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1: 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November, Billy Idol getting inducted into the Rock and Roll Hall of Fame, part of the class 2026. I'm glad he's finally made it in. Long overdue. 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
1: An extra $1,000, probably just put that towards gas or something. 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
1: Thanks for hanging out. It's Stacy with you and Tom Cruise wearing prosthetics in the movie Digger. That is in theaters now. If you want to go catch a flick, got Verity, which is with a couple of the brunettes du jour, Anne Hathaway and Dakota Johnson, with heartthrob Josh Hartnett in this one. And then also Primetime is doing really well after its first week. Robert Pattinson as Chris Hansen, all about the TV series To Catch a Predator. And Resident Evil, the new Resident Evil, doing good. Heart of the Beast with Brad Pitt. Practical Magic 2. 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
1: There's supposed to be a Def Leppard documentary, feature length, chronicling their rise from Sheffield all the way to global stardom. 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
1: Thanks for hanging out. It's Stacey with you. And Lenny Kravitz immortalized as a Barbie doll. It's Ken's 65th anniversary, so they have this Barbie signature Ken Bassiter's collection. He's got dreadlocks. He's got

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1: Thanks for hanging out. 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
1: Thanks for hanging out. It's Stacy with you. I don't know a whole lot of country music, but I do know that Carrie Underwood is the one that slashes tires. Yep. She is reportedly working on a rock project of her own with the guidance of Axl Rose.

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1: Thanks for hanging out. It's Stacy with you, and a ton of movies to see here in October. You got Verity that just came out with Josh Hartnett in this one, Dakota Johnson and Anne Hathaway, all the brunettes. Digger is with Tom Cruise. Don't be alarmed, he's wearing prosthetics. And Rolling Loud, Owen Wilson in this one with Matt Rife at a music festival where, yes indeed, Travis Scott is cast as the headliner of the music festival. Just some wild casting. Resident Evil, though, still doing really well at the box office, as well as Practical Magic 2.
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Motley Crue has their 45th anniversary of Too Fast for Love, so a special edition box set with live recordings on it, demos, a photo book, a whole lot more. 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
1: Lars, Kirk, James, Robert, and you, and a friend in Vancouver. 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
1: It's Stacey in another Lord of the Rings movie. Kate Winslet is actually in talks to star in it, but that will be alongside Andy Serkis, who will play Gollum. 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
1: Thanks for hanging out. It's Stacy with you, and I mean, all the albums that turned 25 this year. 2001 had a lot of albums. Break the Cycle from Stained, of course. So they're celebrating their 25th anniversary live, doing that tour right about now.

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1: Thanks for hanging out. It's Stacy with you. And just like in the 90s, going to rattle off all the movie listings. Anything for the sake of nostalgia. In theaters now, Verity, that's new, with Anne Hathaway, Dakota Johnson, the brunettes. Digger is out with Tom Cruise wearing a bunch of prosthetics. Dark comedy there. And Rolling Loud, that's also new with Matt Rife, I think in his movie debut, with Owen Wilson in this one too. And also doing really well still at the box office is Practical Magic 2 and Resident Evil, the new Resident Evil.
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3: Well, somebody got me recently. 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
1: Thanks for hanging out. It's Stacy with you. And Beck describes his new album as a difficult path getting the songs where he wants.

0: 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It's Stacy in the best cities for football fans. Wallet Hub ranked 253 cities across 21 different metrics. Fan engagement, stadium capacity. They didn't specify, but I'm assuming level of insanity. And Pittsburgh tops the list 4 years in a row, in fact, followed by Dallas and then Green Bay.
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100.7 The Fox. Bon Jovi lotto tickets are coming to New Jersey. Get out of here. Bon Jovi going to be featured on a scratch-off ticket. So this will be a $5 scratch-off. You could win cash prizes up to $20,000. Please know, I am not a proponent of gambling, even in the avenue of scratch-offs. But this will be happening October 5th across the Garden State.

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1: Thanks for hanging out. 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
1: Thanks for hanging out. It's Stacey with you. Now, if you're going to go catch a flick, there's a lot going on here in October. Anne Hathaway starring in the new one, Verity, with heartthrob Josh Hartnett, who was also in The Faculty. Good for this time of year. You'll have to watch that on VHS. But Digger, that is new with Tom Cruise wearing prosthetics. Rolling Loud, that's with Matt Rife and Owen Wilson at a music festival. And Primetime, which did pretty well in its opening week with Robert Pattinson.
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1: Thanks for hanging out. 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And while it's still October, we can still rock. 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
1: I'm not a betting man. I am a cautious woman. But nearly $30 billion to be wagered on the NFL season this year? 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
1: Flea from the Red Hot Chili Peppers relisted his Malibu home just shy of $8 million. It's fun to click through, though. A lot of character in the home.

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1: Thanks for hanging out. It's Stacey with you. And movies in theaters this week, which a lot of new ones. Digger, that is with Tom Cruise wearing prosthetics. A thriller called Verity with Dakota Johnson and this one who was on SNL. And Anne Hathaway, Josh Hartnett, the heartthrob. But Rolling Loud, that's also new with Owen Wilson starring in this one. Matt Rife at a music festival with Travis Scott casted in this movie. And then Resident Evil still doing really well. The Spider-Man Brand New Day. If you want to go catch a movie.
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1: Spider-Man Brand New Day, now the highest grossing movie ever at the domestic box office, surpassing Star Wars The Force Awakens. 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
1: Thanks for hanging out. It's Stacy with you. And if you're used to the SNL cast that they have nowadays, it's easy enough to watch. Some sketches just cringeworthy and can't believe it made it to air. But some of the writing can be so dense and well done. It's a hit or a miss, but Saturday Night Live season 52, that's on Peacock if you got it.
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1: It's Stacy and Jack White going to be doing his solo tour at the tail end of this year. A lot of fall dates. I mean, he does White Stripes tunes. He does tunes from the Rock on Tours, Dead Weather even. He will not let you down. A really, really good live show.

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1: Thanks for hanging out. It's Stacy with you. Now, Guns N' Roses, they gave us Hard School. If you remember the single, we played it for a bit. And Slash confirmed that Guns N' Roses is actively working on new music, drawing parallels to the Use Your Illusion era. We'll see. Album release date yet to be determined.

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0: 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Hey, if you're going to go catch a movie, a lot in theaters this October. Verity, that's the new one, a thriller with Anne Hathaway, Dakota Johnson in that one where she writes for a dead woman, something like that. Heartthrob Josh Hartnett's in it, though. Digger, that is Tom Cruise wearing prosthetics. A little bit of a dark comedy there. And Primetime, which did really well in its opening week. All about the TV series To Catch a Predator with Robert Pattinson starring as Chris Jansen. And, of course, Resident Evil still doing really well. Practical Magic 2 and Spider-Man Brand New Day.
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Welcome to the weekend, everyone. I'm Teresa. I love this early part. It's calm. It's cool. There's no chaos yet. Let's get into the offspring.

0: home of Bob and Tom Show, 100.7 The Fox. It's Teresa. I want to play a little catch up on all the on sales. 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Now, Greta Van Fleet announced their tour. Those don't go on sale until the 15th. 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

100.7 The Fox, Eastern Iowa's home of classic rock. It's a good hour. Nirvana, The Who, Poison on the way, and everything else. Good morning. Aerosmith goes good with coffee. Enjoy it.

Wake up to the Bob and Tom Show on 100.7 The Fox. Let me slide in here for 1 second, because in two songs, I'm going to tell you about the big moment on Monday. I know we've only just begun with the weekend, but Monday's going to be awesome. Again, in two songs, I'm going to tell you why.

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Now that we are officially in fall, I do have a lot to cover because a lot of like fall unleashings happened this week. Hey, one's about beer. Hang on. I'll get to that. Temple of the Dog, Zeppelin, Foo, and more. The Sour. Good morning.

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1: Okay, now that we're officially in October, I'm going to talk about, I love it. 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I'm here for it. Tombstone Pizza, okay? 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I mean, I'm one of those weirdos that loves candy corn. 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

Wake up to the Bob and Tom Show on 100.7 The Fox. Let me slide in for 1 second. I mentioned the candy corn pizza. Don't forget Spirit Halloween and Shock Top have dropped their candy corn wheat beer. It's out apparently wherever you go buy your alcohol. So if you see it this weekend, holler at me and let me know and give it a go.

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3: Morning, everybody. Sling Blade. Was that you on the promo and the intro?
4: No. Whoever it was great.
0: Don't you say nothing about that boy.
3: I haven't seen your movie in a long time.
0: What are you going to do with that lawnmower blade, Carl? I ain't kill you with it, doll.
5: That's a great character.
3: We haven't had Billy Bob on in a while. Thornton?
5: He's been busy.
3: Yeah. Landman, they're filming number two. They're asking for a cast call.
4: What's with his new acting technique? Are you seeing the T-Mobile commercials?
3: No.
4: Landman, he's like, I know you're a cop, and I don't care what you do. You need to stay out of my way, and nothing will happen to you when you get back to the office over there. Now he's on a T-Mobile commercial going, hey, look how happy you're going to be when you get to T-Mobile. Boy, I'll tell you what. Hey, people are going to ask, where are you calling from? Guess where I'm calling from? Guess where you're going to be calling from? T-Mobile makes you happy. It's just good. Ain't this fun?
5: And he's in the middle of an oil field, yeah.
4: I'm like, no, he's in the middle. He's wearing like a golf shirt. He's like in the middle of it. He looks like he might be in West Hollywood somewhere.
3: Have you noticed that hat he wears when he does interviews?
4: Scarf underneath?
3: Yeah, it's like a do-rag kind of mop thing. Looks very...
6: A do-rag rag with a cap on top of it.
3: Yeah.
6: And a scarf.
3: It's so bad.
6: It's so bad. Somebody told him it was cool.
3: Somebody needs to tell him it's not.
6: Stop it. He does it all the time.
4: I think he's just taking care of his hair.
6: Really?
4: Isn't that a thing? Pre-K. Pre-K can tell you about this.
3: John, Kansas City, what's your question?
7: I have two questions. The first question... Are those poles disinfected? And are all the dancers up on their shots?
3: I don't know, but we will send the nurse in and find out. 800-800-723-4800-800-RADIO.
5: You got to go to jcwshow.com to see what he's talking about.
3: When I was a kid, there was this guy named Bruce that worked for my dad. And he would go to Laredo a lot. And I was probably in fifth grade listening to these stories. And he would go down and get his prostitute on.
4: Okay.
3: In Boys Town. Oh. And I had a lot of questions for him. Like, aren't you worried about disease? He's like, no. They've got a nurse there.
6: Oh.
3: And they check them all the time. And if one gets a little oozy, they kick them off the assembly line.
6: Good. I can't believe you said that.
4: Not woozy.
3: Bruce Shear, if you're listening, you call in and validate. This is exactly what you told me. I think you listened to this show. And what were you doing telling a 11-year-old that?
6: Right.
3: Maybe 10.
5: Man. Oh, how are you not scarred for life?
3: When I was like, how far do you drive? How far is Laredo?
4: What do you mean he's not
3: like,
4: scarred
3: for
4: life?
3: He's like, I can be there in 6 hours.
4: How long you
3: he's
4: know
3: like, I get
4: guy.
3: Off of work on Friday and I'll run down there. And
6: have you ever driven 6 hours for...
3: As my dad said, I wouldn't drive to Frisco for a BJ,
6: okay,
3: which is only an hour away.
6: Right. 6 hours. No.
3: I asked him, are you going to your granddaughter's soccer game in Frisco?
5: Oh, that's what he said. That was his response.
3: That was his response. You'll wonder where I get this stuff from. Oh.
6: Not anymore.
3: No. His response was that instantaneously.
6: Oh, my God.
5: All right.
6: That's so wrong.
5: Don't ask
6: so
5: Granddad if he's going to go to the game.
6: Ever.
3: Go ahead with
6: Holy
3: the news.
6: Crap. All right. We have a video to go with this one.
3: I can't do it.
6: Okay. This is on the... Okay, we're in New Jersey. We're in New York right now. A lot of things you expect to see maybe on the Jersey coast, maybe sandy beaches, maybe you know, wooden piers.
0: I wouldn't drive to Frisco for a BJ.
3: So I take it you're not attending your granddaughter's soccer game in the morning.
6: Stop. Okay.
5: Power through it, JD.
6: There's a lot of things you expect to see in the New Jersey coast, like beaches and boardwalks and maybe even a casino or two. But what you don't expect to see is a shark swimming up the street. Well, they had the big nor'eastern last week. We didn't really talk about it much, but they got dumped on with rain, tons of it. And somebody got a video of an actual shark. It's a dogfish shark, but still a shark, swimming up the road. And we have a video that goes with this. I'm not sure if we can do it here in the strip club that we're in. But here's the audio. Here's the audio, cut number 12.
2: Some more critter news. Yeah. It's like something out of a movie, but during this weekend's nor'easter flooding, a Surf City, New Jersey resident captured this video of what appears to be a shark swimming through the streets. You can even see the fin sticking out of the water. I think I heard it was a dogfish shark. So it is
8: It had shark on that label, so not going anywhere near it.
5: Could they catch it at that point? Because it's not in the ocean, right?
6: Yeah, so, I mean, you could, but
5: because you're not supposed to catch sharks. Yeah. But, well, why not?
6: Why? Just to say, I caught the shark in the street.
5: Some Jersey guy, like, hey, look what I got here. Got me a big old fish.
6: I get this shark. He thinks he's a shark.
3: Hey, guys from Jersey, call in and tell me if the Bada Bing's still open. I was watching The Sopranos last night. We should do a show from the Bada Bing. If it's, I know it's not called
6: What is that?
3: Oh, it's Tony's Strip Club. Tony's Strip Club, okay. In The Sopranos. Okay. I think it's over by Teterboro, if memory serves.
4: Was it a real club?
3: No, I mean, it was a real club, but the name was not the Bada Bing.
4: It looks like a real club.
3: It is a real
4: I understand club. The fictional name and everything, but that's cool. 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
6: You're talking about Landman, speaking of clubs, you know, the Patch, the place they go.
3: Yep.
6: They're back filming this week. It's right by my house. It's not in West Texas. It's literally down the street on that street called Camp Bowie. And they're out there filming again this week at the Patch.
4: You ought to go over there and say hello.
6: I do. I go by and say hello. Billy Bob told me, he told me to go away.
5: By the way, Bada Bing was Satin Dolls.
3: Satin Dolls.
4: Yeah. Satin Dolls.
5: Yeah.
3: Is it still open?
5: Doesn't say. Just know its name, Satin Dolls.
4: Well, we like got to, places nearby. We'd go down here to Illusions, no, like guys, to do, today.
3: I'd like to do a show from the Bada Bing. Oh. 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Somebody call in. 800. 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
5: You want to do it from a strip club.
6: And if you haven't seen our strip
3: club. From that strip club. Okay.
6: If you haven't seen in our strip club this morning, the Sapphire Strip Club, you can go to jcwshow.com. I'm at the front table. John's right to my right. We had a girl on the stage. I guess she's taking
3: a
6: break.
3: I'd like another gin and tonic, please.
6: Yep. Babo's over there. And then in the back there, you see Pre-K. And up, our DJ is in the skyboxes. That's Pre-K. Or that's, Mike Turley.
5: Satin Dolls is still open. It's not open right now. It opens at 11 a.m.
3: We'd have to ask him to open a little earlier.
5: Yeah.
6: Of course. Yeah, because early in a strip club's always good news.
3: Do you remember when Ralph killed that stripper out in the parking lot? That was unfortunate.
5: One of the reviews at the Satin Dolls, small, petite, black-haired with a tattoo on her crotch area. 1 star.
4: Okay.
3: He didn't like her.
6: Oh, my God.
5: Wow.
3: Hey, Obed, I think your car's worth 15, not 20.
9: Really?
3: Yep. Man, when they've got crazy low miles on them, like I paid 40 for one last week that had 20 miles on it. 20, like 2-0, still wrapped in plastic. But I've had those cars with 20 on them, and they're good. They're worth a hell of a lot more than an 03 vet that with 20 that's not. But 15, maybe 16 would be the money on it. Burgundy, right?
9: Yeah, it's the Burgundy with a beige top. Interior is like never been set on it. I mean, you can still smell the leather.
3: Are you Puerto Rican?
9: Yeah, we had talked before, brother.
3: Okay, I can hear. I have a Puerto Rican guy that stole a bunch of money from me, and you sound just like him.
5: Oh no!
9: Oh, God. Yeah. I remember.
3: Yep.
9: Yeah,
3: Norman.
9: We talked about it. Norman. Fire.
3: Yep, Norman. Thank you. New York City. Good morning. You're on the air.
10: Yeah, Satin Dolls is still open. I know because I just drove by it about 15 minutes ago.
3: Will you go back by? Oh, I wish you'd have taken a video for us. It made us feel like we were there. Is the inside of it, does it look like the Bada Bing in Sopranos? Or is it a different interior in the movie?
10: I didn't say I went in this morning, but, it's...
3: Have you been in?
10: Yeah. I've never been inside, but I drive by it all the time.
3: Well, what time are you on your commute? Are you coming back?
10: going to be a few hours. Oh, but,
3: it'll be open in a few hours.
10: And you guys are still on the air.
3: Yeah.
10: Well, I'll give you guys a call back in from there, and I'll let you know.
3: Video is wonderful. This would be exciting. Thank you. Thank you. I'm excited. You've given me a reason to live this morning.
5: He's going to be like, hey, babe, all right, I got to just trust me here. John Clay Wolf wants me to go into this strip club, okay? Just trust me. It's going to be okay. I'm not going to spend any money or anything. I don't know how that's going to go.
3: I mean, a strip club operator is always happy about free promotion.
5: Oh, for sure. Like,
3: put it on Q104. Mm. We're talking about the place right now.
5: We're making
3: it famous. Is Score still open? Remember when Stern and them, everything was Score?
5: Oh, I'm sure it is. Let's find out Scores.
6: Is that New York?
3: Donnie in New York, what were you saying?
11: I'm sorry, is there?
3: Yeah, you're on the air.
11: Which one of you guys from New York? The one up in the front?
3: No, none of us are from the front. I mean, I lived in... My mom lived up there.
11: In New York, though, right?
3: My mom lived in Connecticut. Yeah. And so I was being 40 minutes from Manhattan. So I was up there a ton.
11: Gosh, I thought one of you guys said you guys were in New Jersey and New York right now.
3: No, we're saying that we'd like to do a live remote of the show from the Bada Bing.
11: Gotcha. Mm-hmm. 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
27: Charges laid by L.A. police against O.J. Simpson in connection with the brutal slaying of his ex-wife Nicole and 25-year-old Ron
28: Doesn't
27: Goldman.
28: Fit. You must acquit.
29: We, the jury, find the defendant, Orenthal James Simpson, not guilty of the crime of murder.
30: Dear Mr. Simpson, hello. It's me, Kim, Ron Goldman's sister. I'm sure it's really weird to be getting a letter from me, but for years, I've listened to what everybody else has to say about you. The lawyers, the media, but never from you. I'm wondering if you would sit down and talk to me. I just want to understand whatever can be understood. That's a letter that I wrote to the man I believe brutally killed my brother. I was declined this interview, but I still feel that need.
31: Hi, Daddy. Do you remember when I wrote the letter to the killer asking to see him? I'm going to try to do that again. So you're going to try to do it again? Actually, you can tell my excitement is the same as last time.
30: It's hard to hear his concern in his voice, but confronting this part of my life is something I still need to do. 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The shame. 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
3: David in West Virginia, you've got a 99 one-ton Chevy with a diesel and 150,000 miles, and it's a dump truck.
32: Yes, sir.
3: That's exciting. Can you hear the excitement in my voice? I don't know, man. I mean, I know I'm not giving 15 grand for it. Did you think I was going to get 15 grand for it when you called? That's what you want for it?
33: What was that? You can't hear very well.
3: He wants 15 grand for it, and I think it's probably five.
33: He says it's only worth five.
32: Oh, five? Yep. I can't do that. I've got more than that in the tires and air conditioner.
3: I understand. Thank you.
5: That's exciting.
3: If that isn't the story of my life, that phone call right there. I can't do that. I've got more in the tires and the air conditioning.
5: Everybody says that.
3: I mean, when you have a bulldozer and you have to put new tracks on it, it costs $25,000 and it's a $10,000 bulldozer, you still got a $10,000 bulldozer, maybe worth $12,000 because it's got new tracks.
5: Just has AC.
3: Yeah. 16 Silverado half ton, 162,000 mile, two wheel drive crew cab, wants 11.5. Oklahoma! An Oklahoma hard ass with hard miles. Imagine that. Chris, good morning. It's good to see you. I'm glad that you're keeping the, you're waving the flag. The Sooners are really bad. What the hell? We can get into that later. I don't know, man. I mean, Charlie, what do you, you bid more of these than I do. 162,000 mile, 2016 Chevy truck. I'm assuming it's a crew cab. You're shaking your head. You don't like
5: two-wheel drive?
3: Two-wheel drive. Two-wheel drive. So is it $8,000?
5: Yeah, it's like back of 10.
3: Yeah, $8,000. Chris?
32: Can you do 10?
3: No.
4: I turned it down.
3: Matt in Franklin, Louisiana.
6: Hey, what's up, man?
3: What you got?
6: I was just seeing if John Clay, I'm headed to Biloxi to cruising the coast.
3: Oh,
6: you're
3: talking to me. I forgot. Is that this weekend?
6: Yeah. It's kind of later in the week, but we go up on Saturday.
3: They asked me to come bring the show and do it from there. And I told
6: I was just about to say that would be awesome.
3: I told him I would.
6: Go deal.
3: Yep. And then I told him it'd be $30,000.
5: And then they said no.
3: And they said, Like, yeah. You want me to bring the whole crew? Right, you want me to broadcast your event across the whole nation to 2 million people? It's going to be $30,000. That's really not that much.
6: Oh, man. That's a bargain for them.
3: He thought I was going to do it for free, Matt. But that's typical Louisiana, right?
6: Well.
3: All right. My name's John Clay Wolf. I buy cars on the radio for America's Best Car Buyer. GiveMeTheVIN.com. I'll be right back.
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1: Morning, everybody. We are talking about the Bada Bing in New Jersey. Bill, you own the Bada Bing in New Jersey?
2: No, not at all. I'm not the owner. I'm just associated with the owner.
1: What's associated mean? Sounds mobster.
2: There is no mob.
1: Are you an associate? He's my associate.
2: There is no mob.
1: Well, define your association. You go in there and buy drinks? I mean, is that associated, or are you on the stock certificates?
2: No. I'm just I help the ownership out. So,
1: are you like Ronnie the limo driver?
2: No. So what can I do for you, my friend? You want to see the Bada Bing?
1: My question is the inside, did they shoot the show on the inside of that place, or did they have a set? Is it the same?
2: No, the back room is in Brooklyn. There's no back room. That's okay. In Brooklyn.
1: Okay.
2: In the studio. Okay. All the other scenes are from there.
1: Right. Yeah, I think that we want to do a remote up there. Ask your associate if he'll pay us $30,000 and we'll do a remote from up there.
2: He might say it the other way around, but
1: no, I mean, I've got 2 million, 3 million listeners on Saturdays. Okay. But if he wants to do something, I won't charge him $30,000, but if he wants to cover our cost, I might do it because it'd be fun. All right. Thank you. 800-800-723-4800-800-RADIO.
3: Associate from Satin Dolls. Wow. That's very, yeah.
1: Associate.
4: I'm an associate.
3: Yeah, that sounds very mob style.
5: There's no such thing as the mob.
3: Hey, Tommy Carbone.
5: Funny.
4: Did you like that?
5: Hey, these guys, they get out of what we call the business where I work. Yeah. It's just the business. Well, there's no such thing as Cosa Nostra. This is a fallacy. This never existed. That's funny. He's got a bloody ice pick in his left hand.
1: Right.
5: He's got it all over his shirt. There's a guy laying half in, half out of a bathtub. If you look carefully at the back of the video, and I know you have.
4: Right, sure.
5: He says the mob doesn't exist. What are you doing? What are you doing? That's like Liberace back in the day and said, well, I'm not a queer. Tell the truth. I know you got to wait till you turn state's evidence and they put you over in, somewhere in Arizona.
4: Right.
5: But tell them, come to a place in your life where you can tell the truth. Put the ice pick down.
3: Oh, Tommy Carbone.
5: What are you doing?
1: Thank you, Tommy. Where do you stay? What's your beat?
5: Well, they had me out of the Pacific Northwest for a while. Oh. Out of Portland. Wow. You been to Portland?
1: I have not been to Portland.
5: If you can find a decent Italian meal in Portland, I'd like to know where to go. But I'm out of there now. I'm coming back. I'm back in Long Island.
1: Oh.
5: Well, now, Billy Joel sold his house.
1: Okay.
5: Yeah, so I'm out on the shore. It's nice. It's about to turn cold, which is beautiful. Because nobody comes over.
1: Yeah.
5: That's great.
1: You sound like me.
5: You know what I'm talking about.
1: I do. I know exactly what you're talking about.
5: It gets cold. You stop taking care of the yard. Maybe you throw a couple of tires out there. Nobody comes over. They say, oh, this guy's tying trashy on us. And you stay that way till springtime. They can come over in the springtime. Not now. It gets wintertime. I get busy. You know, I'm doing a lot of Zoom things on YouTube. I know you see me.
1: Really? You had a good high-speed connection out there on the island?
5: Yeah, I had a whole deal of the Tommy Carbone experience.
1: Oh.
5: I got on a thing. It wasn't actually YouTube. I think it was like Gabonzo TV or something, one of the offshoots.
1: Yeah, yeah.
5: They had there.
1: Offshoots.
5: Talking about how the Irishman movie that they did with De Niro and Pacino, boy, he played a hell of a good Hoffa, didn't he?
1: I watched the Scorsese. Wait, how do you? I'm not
4: Scorsese.
1: Saying
4: Scorsese.
5: Scorsese. Scorsese. You say.
1: I watched his documentary this week on Apple TV. It's long.
5: How was that? Is he as crooked as he looks?
1: Yes, and he's very. He and Joe Pesci were friends when they were kids, and the more you watch this, the more you realize he's a lot like Joe Pesci. The reason he made these movies so good is because he was one of them, and he wasn't one of them, but he was associate of them.
5: These guys, they hunker down. Joe Pesci is a great actor. You know what he did? You know the number one thing Joe Pesci ever did?
1: What?
5: He's the one that had the idea to call the Four Seasons the Four Seasons. That was Joe Pesci's idea.
1: Oh, the
5: and
1: singing
5: he's still
1: group.
5: Pissed off about it.
1: Mm-hmm.
5: Cause he's like, this was my idea. You should pay me something here. You know how he talks. I can't talk like he talks. Oh, yeah, Four Seasons.
0: Thank I'll stick Valley. A bullet in your gym ass.
1: No, I can't say it.
3: Nope. Yeah.
5: It's had, no, that's exactly how. Like, you hear a little girl crying. Ace. He's almost like a character on the Popeye cartoon or something.
1: Didn't Scorsese, you know, his whole get out of jail free card, he rode De Niro all the way down, and then he rode Leo DiCaprio all the way down. Those were his two actors in all of his movies that were hit, every one of them.
5: Up and down. Yeah.
1: Yeah.
5: But you know, the thing
1: comedian
5: about Scorsese,
1: one was De Niro was bad.
5: I love Scorsese's mother.
1: She's great.
5: She's so fun to hang around. And we used to play two people Scrabble all the time.
3: Really?
5: She'll beat your ass at that Scrabble.
1: In Goodfellas, the scene where they have the body in the trunk and they go in the middle of the night to his grandmother's house or his mother's house and she cooks dinner for him, that's Scorsese's mother.
5: Scorsese's mother. He puts in a lot of movies.
1: She's in a lot of movies.
5: I put extra. I got something like 30 points.
1: Yeah.
5: Her turn comes. She turns the word extra into extrapolate. 64 points.
1: Oh, my God.
5: She's like a murderous Scrabble genius.
6: Go home and get your shine box.
5: Mrs. Scorsese.
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4: White Sox had a lot of fun this week. You guys see this after, oh, yeah, of course, advancing the American League Division Series. We have a video. This will be fun. Now watch the video, jcwshow.com, of the infielder. They're having a lot of fun, big party. The infielder, and I'm probably going to screw up his name. Is it Munetaka something or other?
3: No, pronounce it. Come on. You can do it.
4: Munetaka Murakami. Kemi.
3: Sure.
4: Anyway, so he's talking about it, and they have him on here trying to speak English, and this is drunk English, and no interpreter. Cut number nine.
7: He's drunk! He's drunk! Last day, I'm drunk! Yeah, yesterday, maybe hungover!
8: Tomorrow hungover!
7: Yes! No, yesterday, tomorrow! Yeah, sorry! I don't speak English!
8: You don't need the translator, congratulations!
7: Thank you so much!
3: Oh, there's another clip of him and goes, I am Japanese!
4: That's it.
3: Yes, hell yeah.
1: I don't speak the English?
3: No.
4: Awesome. He doesn't speak
5: this English. Guy's a hero in Japan. He had a pretty lengthy career before he made the switch over to an American team. And it's a man.
3: Yeah, he's a good first baseman.
5: Playoffs are shaping up. You want to run down just the
3: Yankees,
5: twos we got?
3: Yeah, this is it was exciting for me, at least. And I know we're going to break and everything. But, yeah, there's games on. It's a divisional round. White Sox, Cleveland play today at 1 o'clock. And then you got Atlanta and Dodgers at 4 on Fox. And then the Yankees play Tampa Bay in Tampa at 6:30. And then San Diego and Milwaukee. So they're at the night game at 8:30. So, yeah.
5: Milwaukee, White Sox, the Braves. Was it 1991 again?
3: You know, you got some good teams in there that from this year.
5: You know, you can see it on TBS, I guess. Huh?
3: Yes. Yeah, a lot of it in HBO Max, too, if you got that. So
1: 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If you don't want to get... How do I say this?
4: I don't know.
1: Incogni. 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
4: They just go away quietly.
1: They just go away.
4: Into the
1: Incogni
4: night.
1: Will call them electronically, let them know that they're affiliated, that they're, what was the word he used?
4: Associated.
1: He's associate.
4: I'm associate. If you're tired of the political
1: they're associated.
4: Texts and all that noise, go to
3: 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I'm throwing it in front of you, John. It's a script. You got to read the script.
1: I don't
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1: to read a script.
3: Come on.
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4: We bought an 11-mile GNX Grand National last week for $375,000.
5: I like it.
4: So it's just a Buick Regal, Grand National, the McLaren version, which is a special hot rod version.
5: Yeah, yeah.
4: He never unwrapped it. It was still plasticed up. And so he bought this car 40 years ago for $33,000. And
6: you know his story, too?
4: No, but his name's John Wolf, which is weird.
6: Yeah, he bought it, and he had to get loans on it because he couldn't afford it. So he was doing this as an investment back then, which is so smart. I think it is.
4: Okay.
6: Because,
4: I just did a little math during the break.
6: Of how much?
4: If he'd have taken $33,000, obviously he paid some interest with the loans. But if he put $33,000 in the market at 7%.
6: What market, though?
4: 7% market.
6: Just anything?
4: 7%, you're going to get 7% on your money. You're not, and it's $500,000.
6: Okay.
4: But that's not very much fun.
6: And it's volatile.
4: Over 40 years it's volatile. He held this car for 40 freaking years.
6: Mm-hmm.
4: I'm not saying it was not smart. It was smart. But if he'd have given it to Schwab or whoever, they're going to get you 7% after four decades on average. Yeah. For sure. Now, I don't know what the fees in that would have been and all that. So let's say he would have gotten $400,000 back. About the same. But he wouldn't have got to look at his Grand National every day.
6: True.
5: 40 years, that's a lot. That's a lot of time when you're talking about money. I mean, any mutual fund, light hedge, yeah.
4: But it's not very fun. And I would rather have the Grand National if I could get close to the investment money.
5: Yeah.
6: But for him to know that's going to go up. That's the
4: agreed. That he was making that bet back in 1987 that this car is going to go up in value that much. That is pretty smart. That's pretty ballsy. I would never have had the staying power for that ever.
6: Can you
4: ever,
6: imagine as ever. A kid doing?
4: Can you imagine his wife?
6: Oh yeah,
4: how mad she was.
6: Well, he wasn't even married at the time. This is literally he was
4: his
6: straight
4: new
6: out of
4: school. Wife got on
6: oh,
4: his ass.
6: Oh, yeah.
4: She. Wow. The car might have. They're there unloading it at the auction. The car might have helped him get his new wife, but about 15 years in, she's like, honey, you need to get rid of this thing.
6: It's just sitting here. No, babe, it's making money.
5: Trust
6: it's making
5: me, baby,
6: money.
5: It's making money. So is it true how rare they're saying the GNX version of that car is? How many of those are there?
4: Like 400 of them?
6: 450, yeah.
5: Wow.
7: I just don't get it. I saw that this week, and I'm like, there's no way that car's, and it is, worth that kind of money. Crazy.
4: I still don't see it either. And the guy that bought it from me sold it to the guy that bought the one on Bring a Trailer again.
7: Oh my God.
4: So that guy bought two.
7: Two of them.
4: So he thinks they bought it. Now I will tell you, I sold a Carrera GT with 8,000 miles, which is high miles, for $1,150,000. And the dealer sold it to the guy for $1,200,000. So he made $50,000 quick.
7: Okay.
4: Might have sold it for $1,250,000. When he delivered it to the guy's house in San Antonio, he had five of them. In his garage. But get this, guys. Get this. That was 2 years ago. Two and a half years ago.
7: Yeah.
4: That car today has tripled.
5: Damn.
4: Tripled. I don't know why.
5: But I guess you...
6: And he's got five of them?
4: Five of them. And this was the last one, so he bought the other ones cheaper.
5: Wow.
7: But it's not like gambling. Like
4: Absolutely.
7: I know, but for every great story you hear, I lost another million on this one over here.
4: Sure, absolutely.
6: You don't hear about those stories.
7: You don't hear about those stories, I know, right? And she just showed up in Hollywood, and now she's a big star. How about the 10 million girls who showed up in Hollywood that are now working at In-N-Out Burger?
4: I do it opposite. I talk about my losers a lot,
7: yeah,
4: and I don't talk about my winners.
7: Yeah. Why?
4: Just because nobody ever wants to. Nobody wants to hear you make money. Because anytime you make money, they're like, oh, now I'm going to bust his ass. Because they don't think about the losers. So I make them think about the losers. Because the losers are real.
7: Okay, so you're doing it psychology.
4: Well, it's just...
6: It's real.
4: It's real. You have to do it that way so people can keep their head on their shoulders so you can actually buy something that might win. Because when you buy the losers, you don't think they're going to lose.
7: No. No, of course not.
4: Right, but they do.
7: But over time, you know.
4: Like this card. This card is a stone cold loser. Dean. Dean in New York, are you there?
3: Hello.
4: Hey.
3: I am.
4: Tell me what you
3: got. Great listen to the show.
4: Thank you. Tell me what you got.
3: First of all, I got to correct you on.
4: Okay.
3: I got to correct you quick. The market, the S&P, has averaged over 10% over the last 50 years. And you also got to factor in what kind of tail that guy got with a car for the last 40 years with that. So,
4: I
3: you know, you're not equating everything equally there.
4: But the S&P has done 10, but I'm saying 7 on the low end in case his investor didn't pick the right stock.
3: Oh, yeah. Right, you're going low end.
4: All right.
3: But what I have is a 2005 Ford F-350 diesel, King Ranch edition. Never been out of the garage between October and April. Never seen salt. 90,000 miles.
4: The worst engine Ford ever made.
3: Yes.
4: Okay. I just want to establish that. A 6-0.
3: Yep.
4: Okay. And it says here you want 45 grand for it.
3: I got offered when it was at the shop getting the oil change back in the spring. 44,000 guy called me out of the blue. And said, "Will you take 44 for it?" Wasn't even looking to sell it. So I thought, you know what? I better call in just to see what this truck is worth.
8: I turned it down.
4: Yeah, I think. Do you still have that guy's phone number?
3: Yes. He is a car dealer.
4: Then you need to hang up with me and you need to get to calling him because there is no way that a six. He might have some weird guy that has a fetish for that thing and he's willing to pay too much. But like a normal market, that is not the normal market.
3: Okay, and a year ago, different person offered 42. So that's what got me an idea that that price must be in that range. I've never looked to sell it. I've never inquired about what the real value is. Just these two people that called me out of the blue got me thinking, this might be worth something.
4: You need to get a dealer's license because you sound like the best salesman I've ever met in my life. And you need to come to my auction and you need to buy this truck for $26,000 and go sell it to these people for $45,000. Because that's what they bring.
3: All right, thank you.
4: Yes, sir. Yes, sir. Yes, sir.
9: I ain't asking for the world here. I'm just asking for $2 million.
8: Is that still a deal with those trucks, the 6-0?
4: It's just not that big a deal.
8: All right. It's like 21 years ago.
4: Yeah, the
6: motor ain't gotten better.
4: The truck's going to bring 25 grand.
8: No, I mean,
4: it's a good truck.
8: We were talking about that and the Dodge 45? Back then, you know, when the 5.9 went away.
4: Stop it.
6: There's no way.
4: I understand. JD, take us to Florida. Take us to Florida.
6: You want to take us to Florida?
8: We can do that.
10: And now, from North America's own land down under, it's time for Sunshine State News with your certified lifeguard, JD Ryan.
7: Normally we hear about the guys, Florida man that does bad things. This time it's a Florida mom accused of left her four children at home. What, do you think she went to the store? Maybe to the bar? Mm-hmm. No, how about a 3-day cruise?
8: Wow.
7: Left her kids at home, including a 2-year-old and a 2-month-old.
8: Jeez.
7: Yeah, here's some of the studio TV coverage of it. Let's see, here we have cut number 7.
11: You cannot make this up. It says she went on a cruise and left her children home alone.
12: Including a 2-month-old baby.
11: She's going to drop them off at the mother's house, but never did. These poor kids, four of them, were home alone for 3 days.
13: If you would agree to supervised visitation.
11: I don't think I want to do that. Who leaves the kids, four little
13: Judge,
11: kids alone?
13: Judge, an allegation at this time?
11: To go on a cruise.
13: Judge, at this time, it's only an allegation. She denies the allegation.
11: They arrested her disembarking from the cruise ship.
6: So that's from the courtroom?
7: Yeah, that's courtroom.
8: Seriously, right. That's 2 months old.
7: Yeah, 2 months old. Well, this is all alleged. They got a picture of her coming off the cruise ship. Oh.
8: That's borderline.
4: Who was watching the 2-month old, the older kid?
7: They're supposedly taking over to the mother's house, but that apparently never happened.
6: So the older kids, but how much older were they? They're like 10 or?
7: Yeah, they must have. Well, there's the 2-year-old and a 2-month old, so the other ones are probably 4 and 5.
4: Survival of the fittest.
7: Oh my God.
8: I mean, that's a gray line right there. She's almost my type. I mean, I understand like maybe 9 hours.
7: I was going to say, what gray line do we have here? Oh, dating.
8: 9 hours, maybe. Like 3-day cruise?
7: 3-day cruise.
8: You got to take your kids.
7: You can't run to Walmart and leave your kids.
8: No, you go to jail for that. She doesn't have to want supervised visitation. She's going to get it. I bet you.
7: Yes, sir.
8: Damn.
4: crazy. Remember, the podcast of this whole thing without commercials and music goes up about 4 o'clock today at jcwshow.com. 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And my name's John Chloe. What is my name? 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If GiveMeTheVIN doesn't beat a Carvana or a CarMax deal, you actually do the deal with them, we will give you $100 for that option, for that last look. We'll be right back in some cities.

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2: Now, John Clay Wolf.
7: Everybody. God, this reminds me of MTV. She was all over MTV. Oh, all 2 feet of her.
8: Yeah. She had quite an arc there for about 4 years or so. Yeah.
7: Y'all were talking during the break about some GoFundMe scam we could do?
9: Sure. We don't want to do.
10: GoFundMe started out as trying to really help people with, you know, cancer, house fires, that kind of thing. Now, and it seems like it's turned into pay my bills for me. GoFundMe isn't
7: buy
10: just
7: me
10: for...
7: buymesomeboobs.com.
10: That's an idea. Basically, it has, you know, it, for a while it was for cancer treatments, house fires, funerals like that. Nope, not anymore. People are asking for things like moving expenses. Here's a CBS report on the growing trend, September 4.
11: Obviously, high prices, cost of living, among the top issues. 40% of Americans view the economic conditions as poor. That's up from 37%. And that has translated to a lot of Americans out there asking their neighbors, people on the internet for help. Rent, we're talking about, utilities, groceries, those all have jumped 20% this year. And that's after those same kinds of fundraisers quadrupled last year. So you're seeing a huge spike in the people who are asking for help. Obviously, a lot of people out there in need of covering those basic expenses that we all face. On the other end, a lot of people out there donating to these crowdfunding campaigns, which means that, you know, the spirit of giving is alive and well here.
10: There's a guy named Wolfgang Red. He's on Reddit, and he basically lampoons some of the sillier requests that people have. Here's a number. Here's one for an Xbox. Cut 5.
12: It fell apart. Please help. Hi, my name is Gaten, and sadly, my controller malfunctioned and blew apart. I need a new one to continue my crippling Call of Duty addiction. I need to finish the battle pass. Are you sure it fell apart? Are you sure you didn't lose a match and throw it against the wall, maybe, in a fit of rage? Because it looks like Godzilla f***ing stepped on it. I'm not giving you $90 just so you can go full angry German kid on the next controller that you buy.
9: So he has a GoFundMe for a remote?
10: For a remote. Because he broke it. It broke. Here's another one. Cut 6.
12: Stick Bush. It's a bald guy. Raising funds to help a kind, cheery soul get hair implants as baldness is setting in. Oh, it's setting in, is it? It looks pretty settled. Okay,
8: that's
12: whatever.
8: Totally
12: is the guy's
8: bald.
12: Name? Like Richard Bush? Is that his name?
8: Totally.
12: I guess that's probably it. And they're titling it after him. But just titling it Dick Bush is wild. Especially when they're asking for hair implants. Like they didn't specify if it's on his head or not.
9: Oh my God. These are GoFundMe pages?
10: GoFundMe pages. And they get worse, but that's some of the best ones. Xbox and then a brush for his non-existent hair. And there are, of course, worthwhile opportunities to help with actual causes that we... In fact, for instance, we have...
9: Sir Minus.
10: You can actually go to his GoFundMe. It's JCW Hike 2, the number 2. Bike Rally, JCW Hike 2 Bike Rally.
9: Yeah, he's walking for, he's it's walking a WIGS, the cancer yep. fund. Yeah, that's
10: right.
9: I'm sorry I'm butchering it, but I know it's an actual GoFundMe, not somebody saying, hey, I'm moving and there's a lot of expenses here.
10: Right.
9: And so
7: it's hair for cancer kids.
9: Yeah.
7: No,
9: that's a real
7: one. You did
9: that,
7: didn't you?
8: Yeah.
7: Didn't you cut
8: yeah,
7: your hair
8: yeah,
7: off?
8: Yeah. My daughter did, and she said, you should do it too, Dad. You guys remember when my hair was like...
7: Yeah, foot and a half long.
8: When I was Leonard Skinner
9: right.
8: for
9: yeah.
8: about a year.
9: Mm-hmm.
8: Yeah, it was gray as hell, and they took it anyway. Yeah.
7: Ohio got a gut punch today. They lost a truck plant.
9: Whoa.
7: Springfield, huh? Yeah. And like 2 days before Trump's going to rally there.
9: Lost like how?
7: Like they closed it down. That's what Dayton, Ohio.
8: What kind of truck plant?
7: Like I'm that? Reading this. I don't see what kind of truck plant it is. If you're in the Ohio area and, you know, call in, tell us 800-800-7234, 800-800-RADIOS or call in number. Yeah, that's not good.
10: That's not going to help the rally much.
7: That's not going to help the economy much
10: no.
7: either.
10: Right.
7: What was the GoFundMe scam y'all wanted to do?
9: Well, that was what we're talking about. Just all these, there's literally people begging for money and using GoFundMe. So
7: it's just digital begging.
9: Yes.
10: We had a video. We have a video too. If you want to go see it, JCWShow.com. Kind of a big story. Viral GoFundMe to help an elderly couple. This was in Texas recently. Went viral. They were trying to raise $745,000. The organizers.
0: That's a lot.
10: Yeah. Presented it as a helpful neighbor that was going to help this poor couple out. Turns out that it was their daughter, actually, Amy Johnson. Yeah. The site removed the campaign and refunded all the money. So I guess GoFundMe is getting a little more specific because they did send all the money back to everybody.
7: How much did they raise?
10: Here's a report.
8: They had raised like $740,000.
10: $745,000 and they gave it all back.
7: She told a big old lie?
10: Yep.
7: Okay.
10: Here's cut number three.
6: GoFundMe says after receiving a tip questioning the story, their team called the organizer. They say she admitted on a recorded line that she was not a customer receiving lost luggage. She was actually the daughter of Don and Josephine Johnson. During the call, the organizer admitted to making up the Aaron persona. She also admitted that the doorbell camera video did not come from a luggage customer. It was her own video. I asked if they could show any proof of a pay stub or proof that Don does actually deliver luggage, and if they could show us some medical records that show that Josephine does have pancreatic cancer. Both Don and Amy have not responded to my messages.
8: Ah, those poor people. So she posits that her mom and dad, her mom's got cancer.
10: Sure.
8: Her dad's 81.
10: Okay.
8: He's got a job delivering lost luggage from airports to people who have
10: lost luggage
8: for the airline.
10: Very common.
8: And that a neighbor lady of his, you know, saw him doing that and made a video of it and said, I'd like to help him. But the neighbor lady doesn't exist. It's actually
10: their daughter.
8: His daughter.
10: Yeah.
8: And this story's gone nationwide, guys. I mean, they took back the $750,000+. And if the lady really has cancer, that's a bad thing. But if their daughter made the whole thing up.
10: Well, the daughter says the story is real, but she thought it would sell better if it sounded like it came from a neighbor.
8: I just got a very good idea.
10: What's that?
8: I can't tell you.
10: What?
8: Or GoFundMe would take my money.
10: Oh, okay.
9: You know what?
8: Honey?
9: We're kind of guilty of doing this too, you remember?
10: Huh?
9: Yeah, you remember the GoFundMe for Pre-K's car?
10: Oh, that's right. Oh. I actually started that one.
9: Yeah, I remember
13: good
9: that.
13: Lord have mercy.
9: Pre-K, didn't we do a GoFundMe for your car?
13: Hell yeah, we did.
7: To pimp your ride.
8: 1-877 pimp my ride.
13: Race about
8: 1-877.
7: That car, that was 10 years ago. His car's still sitting in his mother's garage.
13: Yeah, $1,500, and then I started pumping money in that thing. I was like, whew. I am no John Clay Wolf.
7: That car is actually worth a little more now than it was then.
13: Oh, work?
7: What is it, an 83 Eldorado with 19,000 miles or 30,000 miles?
13: Well, it was a 90. It had about 40.
7: Yeah. I thought it had a 30.
13: Gold key edition.
9: Yeah, it had 30.
7: How much did you drive it?
13: Man, not much. It kept on giving me issues, and I just eventually parked it and said, man, I need to hit the lotto to really get this thing the way I want it.
9: Is it outside or in the garage?
13: Oh, it's outside.
7: Oh, no. Oh, no.
8: Pre-K.
13: It's weathered.
7: Oh, it's done.
9: Yeah, Pre-K.
7: You can't leave him out in the Texas sun.
13: You want to make me an offer?
7: Now it's...
10: Where did the money go?
7: How bad's the paint now? And the top's all...
13: Paint's all right.
7: Down.
13: I mean, it's under a tree. It's all right.
9: Oh, no. Full of sap and leaves.
8: It's all sticky.
7: When you get home, send a video. And like ham it up, we'll put it in one of our YouTube videos.
9: Yes, send it to givemethevin.com.
13: Yeah.
7: Maybe it'll land on you. You've never been it.
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14: Well, I mean, like I said, I'm not a car guy, but
7: 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I mean, it might have been a 350. Okay, I just want to make sure you didn't swap it with like a carbureted 350s.
0: No.
7: All right, we'll be right back. Hang tight.

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1: Chris in New Jersey, you are right. That's an, I mean, it's like a LS1 engine in that 04 vet, and that's how I have it in my brain, but it is a 350, so it's a 5.7 LS1. 04 Corvette, 23,000 miles. Is it automatic or a stick?
2: Automatic, convertible, black leather interior, white exterior.
1: How's the top?
2: Oh, perfect. 15. I mean, there's no wear on it at all, really.
1: Where in New York are you?
2: I'm in New Jersey, South Jersey.
1: All right. I didn't know we were on in South Jersey.
2: I think the radio station just changed formats or something, and now you're there.
1: Okay. Boy, they must really suck if they put us on. I'm kidding. We're on a, 15 grand off the top of my head. I sold a car pretty much just like this on Wednesday. Let me look. Does that work? 15 grand?
2: Nah, I don't think so. I bought it not because I was looking for a car. I bought it to help a friend out. So I didn't get a price on it. I mean, I paid like 21 about 12 years ago.
1: Okay.
2: And
1: they made, you know, yeah, they made me, 15 million of those things. Not that they're bad cars, but it's just not rare is why they haven't really changed their value.
2: Well, I mean, I'm not looking at this from a rare perspective. I'm looking at it from a clean perspective. I mean, it's perfect.
1: What's it take to buy it?
2: I don't know. I mean, I haven't even put it up for sale yet. I'm trying to research, like, is there value in selling it, or should I just keep it and pass it on to somebody? Or, I mean, you know, for me, it's getting to be a chore just to drive it. You know, because I don't drive that much.
1: So you've got money, and then that money turns into metal. And now you've got metal, and you want to turn it back into money. That's the way I look at it.
2: Well,
1: everything between those two points of interest is just talk. It's about what's the money on the car. So call me back when you know, because I would like to buy it. I will give a little more than 15, but I'm not far off.
2: Well, I mean, it's got to be closer to my purchase price.
1: Then I can't make it work.
2: Okay.
1: Thanks. 800-800-7234-800-800-RADIO. Freightliner. Oh, it's a Freightliner. Oh, Daniel in Ohio, it's a Freightliner truck that shut down? I mean, factory?
3: It was actually, it's international. I spoke wrong. I'm sorry.
1: Where in Ohio are you? Are you in Columbus area?
3: No, I'm actually in Covington, Ohio. I'm west of Troy.
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1: Is that out of Columbus or is that a Covington?
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1: 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Mike, real quick, in New York, an 85 Eldorado. Is it a Baritz?
4: No.
1: What color is it?
4: Like a wine color, red.
1: Mm-hmm. What color interior?
4: Red.
1: $5,000. In your note, and I'll tell you where, in your note it says very good condition. So I'm taking that as very good condition. 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
4: It was garage kept.
1: Okay.
4: But I have no place to keep it now, so I want to sell it so I don't ruin it, you know?
1: I get you a check for
4: otherwise,
1: $5,000.
4: If I had a garage, I'd keep it. How much?
1: $5,000.
4: I'm looking for $8,000.
1: Nope.
4: It only had 45,000, almost 46,000 miles.
1: Nope. $5,000.
4: I'm going to try somewhere else, and then I'll get back to you, okay?
1: Thank you, man. My name is John Clay Wolf. 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
5: I think people have forgotten that I'm a human and a person with emotions and someone who has children that are going to grow up one day and Google their mom's name and say, wow, was my mom a serial killer? 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
19: Hey, it's Rob Sand. 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I was raised in Decorah, where I learned to hunt and fish and learned right from wrong. 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I'll be a governor for all and make Iowa not redder or bluer, but better and truer. 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
20: Look at the average lesbian's face. All right? I don't mean a lesbian in her 20s. She's got a whole life ahead of her. She's got Christmas in her eyes, right? I mean a lesbian about 35, 36, starting to settle into what the deal's gonna be, right? And then look across the bar, find a married guy about the same age. Look at the look on his face. Look at the look on her face. Go back to his face. It's the same fucking look.

0: 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Let's do backtracks. We haven't done that. We missed that last week.
1: Oh, boy.
0: You want to do it?
2: Yeah. Okay, great. This is a great story. This day back in 1965, during the end of their European tour, an argument broke out between all four band members of The Who. And this was apparently a big fracas right at the end of the tour. Roger Daltrey knocked Keith Moon clean out with a left-hand roundhouse punch, resulting in Roger Daltrey being fired from The Who. True story. Now, he was reinstated the following day, as both Pete Townsend and John Entwistle said that they both wanted to punch Keith Moon in the face for a number of years. So we've got two Who tracks for you. We played them backwards. If you can correctly identify these two songs, we got free stuff for you. Here's track one.
3: I mean, come on. So easy. Dumb
0: diddy dumb diddy diddy dumb dumb dumb girl. Dumb dumb dumb dumb dumb dumb da dumb dumb dumb.
2: There's 30 seconds you'll never get back.
3: Cut to.
2: Ike. Dum dum dum dum.
3: Second one's a little harder. Do I even have to play the first one again?
0: Yes.
3: All right.
0: Cut two. Mark in Long Island, hold tight. Bobo, set up the terms and conditions, and then we'll take Mark while we're waiting for people to call in to guess.
2: Tell them what they get, Bobby. Well, you can go onto the website, jcwshow.com, yes, and pick out any single item of merch from the John Clay Wolf Show stuff. We've got some pretty cool new stuff on there. Also, got a vinyl copy of The Who's Icon from our friends at Born Late Records.
4: Very nice.
2: 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Still brand new to the touch on yellow vinyl, I think.
0: What do they need to do?
2: All you got to do is call in 1-800-800-7234, 1-800-800-RADIO, and correctly identify these two backward Who tracks. That is pretty easy.
0: I got to open up some phone lines here. We've got, hey, James in Kentucky, I see your Kia Carnival. Please go to givemethevin.com and load it up. The 26 Kia Carnival. I'm going to hang up on you. This Mark in Long Island, you've got a 63. Oh, it's a convertible. Damn it, damn it, damn it. I didn't read the convertible part because I know the split windows very well. Are you there?
5: Yeah, I'm here.
0: I mean, it's still a good car, but you know the difference. The split window 63s are very valuable. What's the condition of this convertible on a scale of 1 to 10?
5: Definitely a 9.
0: Okay. But you said it's all original, so it's got the original paint, the original interior, and it's a 9?
5: Yes.
0: Gotcha. Is it fuel injected?
5: No, it is not.
0: Okay. How much?
5: 90.
0: How long have you had it?
5: About 10, 15 years so far.
0: Did you buy it at an auction or off a person? I mean, you know.
5: No, off of the second owner.
0: Mm-hmm. So here's a 327 four-speed that sold for $57,500 on BAT. Is it a 340 horsepower? That would be the...
5: That's correct.
0: Okay. So there's a 340 horse that sold for $62,500. And there's another one that brought 71.
5: Original paint?
0: I mean, I'm not reading the full ads, but I mean, yeah. You want full-ass blown retail. And I'm a car dealer, so I can't make a living giving retail plus for cars. What do you do for a living?
5: Plumber.
0: A plumber, right. What do you charge an hour?
5: 50.
0: Yeah. I mean, that's not bad for plumbers, dude. Plumbing's high.
3: Damn.
0: No. I mean, that's...
1: I thought it was low.
0: Yeah.
1: I thought they were like 100 and 100 and a half.
0: I think it's low.
1: Yeah.
0: I think 50 and a half.
5: It all goes between the job, but, you know, it can go up from 50 to, you know, 250 an hour.
1: Yeah.
0: That's his hook 'em in number.
1: There you go. Nice.
0: All right.
5: You got to leave some meat on the bone.
0: So I'll give you 90. And then when you get to me, I'm going to give you 50. Yeah, I'm probably a $50,000 to $60,000 buyer.
5: Gotcha. What about a 69 Camaro with a 383 Vortec V3 blower?
0: Boy. 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
3: So here's cut one.
0: Fluffer.
3: The Who, cut two.
2: Harmonies.
0: Harmonies.
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4: 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But
0: I was going to offer you 20.
4: Okay. All right. But if
0: we're talking about a year out, based on the plumber's bait and switch pricing, I'll offer you 30. And call me back in a year, and we'll recheck the price. Yeah, it's 20 grander. Brian, it's 20 grander.
2: I like that approach.
0: Thank you. Yeah. 800, go to givemethevin.com if you'd like to sell it. Mike in San Jose, California, what are your two guesses on the Who's backtracks?
6: Hey, John Clay.
0: Hello.
6: My two guesses are Won't Get Fooled Again and Behind Blue Eyes.
0: Won't Get Fooled Again is obviously correct.
2: Mm-hmm. There it is, folks.
0: Behind Blue Eyes is incorrect. Thank you for playing. Dang. 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Thank no you. 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Galveston, Texas. Are you calling for the backtracks?
7: Yes, sir.
0: What you got?
7: Well, I think the first one was Bob O'Reilly and
0: nope. Hey, put him back on hold, pre-K. Lexington, Kentucky. What's your backtracks?
8: Hello?
0: Hello. What you got, Lexington?
8: Okay. Yeah, I'm sorry. It's Won't Be Fooled Again and Magic Bus.
0: No. Bus.
3: I can see why he's saying that. Listen to this clip. All right. At the end, you kind of hear something like that. The last bus, it sounds like. Yeah. It's not it, though.
0: Steve in PA, what you got?
9: I got Won't Get Fooled Again and The Kids Are All Right.
2: Yeah, Daddy. There you
0: go. Where in PA? Are you Pittsburgh or Philly or...
9: Pittsburgh.
0: All right, Steve, you're the winner, man.
9: Hey, how about a 2015 Nissan Rogue SL with 99,000?
0: How about I give you a T-shirt? We'll just call it a day. Pre-K, he's on two. No, just Steve, just load that into givemethevin.com.
3: It's so bad of you.
0: Well, I'm just in a weird mood today. I like this dark environment. I miss it.
3: It's cool.
0: I'm on the road a lot, and it's so high pressure when you're on the road and in front of public people and doing this show.
10: Yep.
0: I love it in here. This is my happy place.
2: Totally. We get that.
0: Totally. And then the next... So next week, we've got the motocross race, or right. The cross-country race out
2: Big
0: here in
2: week.
0: Walnut.
2: Yep.
0: They're making the track right now. It's an 8.5-mile loop. And I asked Marty, I was like, what do you think about the terrain out here? How's this going to be? Because they have a series, TCCRA, Texas Cross Country Race Association. I like to think about 10 races a year. He said, I don't build a track unless it's going to be track of the year.
3: There you go. Oh, that guy.
0: Nice. Okay. All right. I like that. I like. I said, but at that point, I will stop asking questions. Yeah. I'm going to leave, and I'll see you when you're done.
2: Damn right.
0: And
2: Race
0: then
2: for the roses,
0: the
2: boy.
0: Next week is the car show, Throttlefest car show. And I'm bringing Foose from California. Rollins is coming. Dennis Collins is coming. And I'm going to hustle up a few more big names to join us on the 17th. And we're going to do the show from the Walnut Springs Roadhouse.
1: Oh, we are.
0: Tomorrow is Tripping Daisy.
3: Yeah.
0: The band is playing in Walnut Springs. A late afternoon, early evening show. So people from the Metroplex will have time to get home. And that's Sunday.
3: For and people then, like that have to work, like me.
0: Right.
1: Right.
0: And then people, and then the bike rally that we've been working on for 2 years is the 22nd through the 25th, 22nd through the 24th, something like that. So starting with this Trippin' Daisy concert tomorrow, it's
1: two
0: constant.
1: Solid weeks.
0: Three solid weeks.
3: October, basically.
0: Yeah. So this is this is October. Our last time to pull bong hits in the basement.
1: That's it. That's why you turned the lights down and put us in this strip club.
0: We'll be back in just a minute.

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3: Screw the cars. Let's talk about the dead chick that's not dead in Tennessee.
4: Oh, Jesus.
3: What the hell? So they tried to, they shot her with lethal injection and didn't get her. They shot her again and it didn't kill her. And now we're all, we're creating GoFundMes to save her life?
5: Yep.
6: Well, they did the second time and they showed her on a gurney for the collected crowd of victims' family members.
3: Mm-hmm.
6: First time, she popped out of it after about 15, 20 minutes.
3: She's like, pop up, hey everybody, I ain't down yet.
6: Woo-hoo. Second time, they put her down. They assume that she's done. They cover the gurney, roll her away. The mic's still on her. And she starts snoring after about a half hour. They went over and she's still alive.
3: She's tough.
6: Yeah, they say she's in critical condition now, but it was brutal what they did to that girl.
5: How about what she did to the people she'd killed?
6: That's what I said.
5: Oh, I thought you said
3: it was... thought you were on her side about the...
6: No.
3: Okay.
6: No, it's she and her boyfriend, who was not 18 at the time, so he got off. Basically, he's probably still in jail for it, but she got the death penalty and she's had a terrible, troubled life and whatever. But you know, you take a life. I mean, there are a lot of people that are for the death penalty in this country.
5: Yep.
6: And that goes to legislation. It is a free country. If you vote for it and you win, that's what they do.
4: There's no one defending her, this whole botched execution, right?
6: No.
4: I don't know, there were people defending the
5: mother that killed her three children and admitted it.
4: Alleged. It's alleged.
5: It's not alleged. She's admitted it.
4: This one's not alleged. That one is. Okay.
5: All right. No, neither one of them are alleged, but okay.
4: She never admitted it to her.
5: She did admit it.
6: Well, they're both alleged. Are they correctly alleged or not?
5: Okay.
4: But this one, yeah. I mean,
3: who's lying, Turley or JD?
5: I'm not lying.
3: One of y'all's lying.
4: No one's lying.
3: JD says that she admitted it. Turley says she did not admit it.
6: Well, I was talking to Turley last night, and it got pretty late, and we had a couple of cocktails, if you know what I mean.
5: No.
6: And he told me that at his house, he and his wife think that a ghost did it.
4: Not true.
3: Why didn't somebody just shoot the girl?
6: Or an alien.
3: The one in
4: execution?
5: The Krista Pike girl? Yeah, the bullet never fails.
4: What happened to that?
3: I think in South Carolina or North Carolina.
5: There are some states.
3: They brought back firing squad, didn't they?
5: States, yes.
4: So instead, they just do the old lethal injection. It's not so lethal.
5: It's failed before, by the way. It's not the first time ever.
6: The inmate in one or two states, maybe Florida, it's legal for them to request a firing squad.
5: Idaho, Mississippi, Oklahoma, South Carolina, and Utah. You can get a firing squad.
4: New Oklahoma would be on that list.
5: Of course.
4: We knew that.
3: Do you get to pick?
5: You do.
3: Oh.
5: You actually can say
3: yes. Do some people say firing squad?
5: Firing squad. There have been some.
4: How many firing, like how many guns are shot at you? I'm curious.
5: That's a really good question.
4: It's not just one sniper, is it?
3: Is it kind of like Landman where they're looking for extras and they put out $150 a day for actors? And if you want to come shoot at this gal, come on up.
5: I don't think it's that way.
4: Well, they don't all sign up right away.
5: I'd be there, man.
6: They don't all have live rounds, I understand.
5: No, they don't.
6: So that nobody knows which one was the actual shooter.
5: Correct.
3: Why does it turn into a game show?
4: Yeah, that's what it sounds like. It's like just, Squid Games here.
3: No, are you serious? So they set up a firing squad, and some of them have blanks?
6: Yeah. Yes.
3: Why?
6: So that nobody has to feel guilty for killing that horrible criminal.
3: Oh.
6: Yeah.
4: But, I mean, don't you know what you're signing up for? You're a part of a firing squad.
3: Are they service members?
5: 3 to 5 shooters.
6: Probably state police.
5: 3 to 5.
4: One shot each?
5: One shot each. It's everybody fires at the same time. Yeah, everybody fires at the same time. Yeah, one of them has a live bullet and the other's not.
4: One. From how far?
3: But what if he misses?
5: He doesn't miss. It's 10, 20 feet. I don't know. Let me see. And I got to look that up.
4: Yeah, this is a lot. These are important questions here.
3: This needs to be on that.
5: Firing squad distance. Dear Lord.
6: I'm going to bid 40 feet.
4: I'm going to say they're like 10 feet away.
3: I think they need to set them out at a 500 yards.
5: Oh my God.
3: And then
5: really make a deal out of it.
3: Get some skill into the game.
5: 10 to 15 feet.
4: Oh, all right, that was right. Okay.
3: I think you set them out there 500 yards.
5: What are you making a game?
3: Get
5: 10
3: snipers. No.
4: 10 snipers?
3: Not 10. 5 people that think that they're snipers.
4: Okay.
3: And then what's that betting pool that they have online now? Polymarket?
4: Polymarket.
3: Polymarket, yeah. Speaking of, did you see Sydney Sweeney's boobs?
6: Yes. Whoa. Many times.
3: Have you seen the results of her new ad campaign?
5: No.
3: Sports something?
4: It's a betting site too, yeah.
5: How do we go from killing people to that?
4: Just boobs are always in John's mind.
3: Yeah, no, but this is an amazing story.
5: Are they going to shoot her in the boobs?
3: That sex sells. So their stock price went up nearly 100% based off the ad campaign that has rattled so many cages.
5: Yeah.
4: She's so good looking, though. That's why. It's the only reason.
3: There's a lot of good looking. And she's not that great looking, like, when you really look at her normally. But when she dresses up for these shoots and her boobs are pushed just right, then yes, it's harmony, right?
4: Sure.
3: It's like a tuning fork. Home. But there's other gals like that. So why don't they use more gals like that in other ads?
4: She's the girl next door-ish kind of thing.
5: Why was Marilyn Monroe?
3: I never had a girl next door that looked like that.
4: Yeah.
5: Why was Marilyn Monroe so popular? She wasn't really unusual or different.
6: There's such a thing as a total package.
4: Look at that. 100%.
3: The pictures are wonderful, but other people could do that. 100% of the stock valuation increase.
5: Amazing.
3: I mean, the advertising agency that put this together right now, they are just like, are amazing. Brilliant. You're getting a promotion.
4: How much did they pay her?
3: She did this before for the jeans company, and they had the same kind of effect.
5: Yep. Are we done with the firing squad?
3: I was done a while back.
5: Okay. I'm going to close the windows.
3: We moved on to boobs and stupid males and reproductive pre-programmed.
5: We are so
3: energy.
5: Hardwired. It makes me
4: guns,
5: laugh.
4: Guns, boobs, it makes sense,
5: that's
4: right?
5: It, yeah. That's it. Beer.
4: Beer's and then next.
3: Muscle cars.
4: Yes.
5: Yeah. Oh, that sound of the muscle car.
7: Yeah.
3: Dan, did you know that everybody that drives Novas are bullies?
8: Yeah, well, we got to do something. I mean, got to keep people on their toes.
3: So, that car, if it's super great, I might give 20. I'll give 20. I will give 20 if it's a good one. 70, okay. 70 Nova with a 350. On a scale of 1 to 10, what's the grade?
8: Floors are good, trunk's good. I mean,
3: You can. I go. Whoa, mm-hmm. Easy, killer, back downshift. If you're going
8: I'm not going to give it a 4 because it's not like.
3: So it needs paint.
8: You know, like something you get into.
3: Car needs paint.
8: I was just being honest with the quarters. The quarters are, someone's worked on the quarters and they're not perfect. But other than that, the rest of the car is pretty much perfect. I'm being honest with you.
3: I hear you. And I'm having fun too. Remember that on the radio, it's my job to be funny.
8: Right. Yep.
3: So this isn't some old methed out Nova?
8: No.
3: Okay.
8: Absolutely not.
3: How is the paint? On a scale of 1 to 10,
8: I'd say the paint would be probably at least a 6 to 7.
3: Okay. 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Do you know what that is?
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1: I'm Josh Turek. I was born an underdog. 21 surgeries by the age of 12. Spina bifida, caused by my dad's exposure to Agent Orange in Vietnam. Sitting in my wheelchair, 9 years old, watching the Olympics, I dreamed of winning gold for my country, too. In 2016, I did just that.
2: 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Josh Turek.
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1: 4 Paralympics, 2 golds. 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Because accountability matters. Listening to Iowans does too. I'm Josh Turek, candidate for Senate, and I approve this message. 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
12: You can take them out. 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
14: I'm in, actually, Mogador, Ohio. Is the mailing address.
12: Mm-hmm. It's an extended cab, not a crew cab then, right?
14: Yes.
12: In 2000, is that all they made was extended cabs?
14: Yes.
12: Okay. Then... I'm good at 20,000. I see you want 25. I might be good at 25, but I am good at 20. Okay. Will you load it into give me the VIN.com and let me do a little research off the air?
14: How do I do that now? Just the name, VIN.com?
12: 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Okay.
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14: Okay, can I give you...
12: Nope, not on the radio.
14: I can't give you the VIN now. Okay, no,
12: Can you imagine the 700,000 people that are listening to this show live across the country?
14: That'd drive you insane, right?
12: Listening to you read off a 17-digit VIN? I mean, no. Please don't!
14: Okay.
12: But go to the website, because I do want to buy the truck.
14: Okay.
12: All right, man, thanks.
14: Okay.
12: Bye.
14: So at 20, you said?
12: Yeah. And I might give more. Okay. I just want to do. I need to look at some. I need to look at some data before, if I'm going to pay. If I'm going to give more than 20, I'm just assuming at 9,000 miles it's perfect. But that's why I need the photos. Send the photos with when you upload it. Make sure you put the photos with it. Just take them with your phone,
14: so
12: and you can attach it
14: to you. Then or?
12: No, go to GiveMeTheVIN.com. That's my company.
15: Sell
12: I own
15: your
12: it.
15: Car. GiveMeTheVIN.com.
12: See.
15: You
12: know what the good part of this phone call is?
14: What's that?
12: Is we're just like really getting the message across to all the listeners of how you do this without like a commercial style, which is perfect. So, do you want to ask me any more questions?
14: I bought it.
16: What's the website?
14: No, I give me the VIN.com.
12: Hey. Thank you, Dave. We'll see you. We'll see
17: you. There you go.
12: Bye. You mean just what's your phone number?
16: It's
12: well,
16: Abbott and Costello there, the host. Who's on first? So I give you now? No, you don't right now. No.
18: I'd really like to hear you spell out the VIN number, Henry, but I'd rather stab myself in the heart.
12: Brad, you're losing your players to the Dallas Cowboys. What you're asking me, what's up with that? I don't know. But I'm glad to have them.
19: Hey, John, you there?
12: Yeah. Why are your people leaving and going to Dallas from Pittsburgh?
19: Well, I couldn't tell you. I mean, I know you're from DFW. I mean, is that going to help Jerry Jones finally win something?
12: It could. I mean, it could, but I doubt it. Here's my take on this. It's a pretty common take. To win something real, you have to have a magical quarterback. We have a very good quarterback, but he's not a magic maker. And we will never win anything big with the quarterback that we have. I went to Arrowhead 2 weeks ago and watched the Chiefs play the Colts.
19: Mahomes has this stuff together.
12: He's just got this thing. You know, it's that unexplainable thing. And I saw it in person the first time. Well, no, I've seen him with his thing before on TV.
16: What?
12: But I know he's got a big thing. And... but it's special. It's magical. It's he's got a special thing, and we don't have that. So no, we're not going to win.
19: Okay. All right.
12: Thank you.
19: I'm just wondering. We're losing a lot of people. Porter and oh my god. I mean, there's been a few three in the past couple years now.
16: Pickens
19: so,
16: has been there too.
12: But your quarterback,
19: Pickens. Yep.
12: Your quarterback.
19: Sure.
12: Your old ass gray mare. Well, that's Rogers. Wore out. That's out to pasture. Is better than our quarterback.
16: Oh, really?
12: I would take
19: fair enough. Like,
16: right now.
19: Fair enough.
12: I would take Aaron Rodgers over Dak Prescott.
16: I will say
12: today for this season.
16: Yeah, I would say that he would not make the boneheaded throw out of bounds, even though that was the coach's fault telling him to do it. Aaron Rodgers wouldn't listen to the coach. He'd say, screw you, coach. I'm going to do it my own way.
12: Right. He's a son of a bitch. And I like a son of a bitch.
16: Oh, he is a son of a bitch. You watched him last week. He's cussing at his coach, and they're back and forth.
12: Hey, let me tell you something, you young prick. He's talking to the coach, right?
16: That's not a bad opinion. I don't think that's a bad opinion. I don't know if it in the long run.
12: No. We're not talking about long run. Yeah. We're talking about 2026.
16: One game.
12: The year of our Lord.
16: Yeah, one game on the line. Aaron Rodgers.
12: This season.
16: Yeah.
12: This season.
16: I'm more of the game, not so much the season, I don't think.
12: What do you mean the game? You got to win a bunch of games to get to the big game, to win the big game.
16: Yeah.
12: Dak ain't going to win the big game. He just doesn't have it.
16: Not the big game. Yeah, that's why I agree. That.
12: He's not going to win the playoff game.
16: No. No. If they make the playoffs.
12: They won't. It's fine. I mean, what's new?
16: It's not fine. I'm tired of it, John.
12: I'm tired of it, too.
16: I'm so tired of it. It's so frustrating.
12: Let's talk about college football.
16: Yeah, buddy.
12: Let's talk about something that's enjoyable. Does anybody owe anybody money?
16: No, because I've given up gambling.
12: Your old wife got
18: Is that right?
16: I am not gambling. It's not... I don't enjoy football anymore when I gamble. Oh, I can't do it. Okay. It makes it so miserable.
12: Okay.
16: I like literally will turn a game off when they're losing. My wife's like, what are you doing? I was like, I can't watch anymore. I'm pissed.
18: That must be really hard for you, man.
16: It's not hard to give up gambling.
18: No?
16: No, because I don't like losing money.
18: You've been a degenerate gambler for decades.
16: I know.
18: Man, as long as I've known you.
16: I know. So John needs somebody to gamble with him, please. Somebody... Well, you got one big thing on the line already.
12: Is that 500 or 5,000?
16: It's $500.
12: Okay, good.
16: Yeah, don't ignore.
12: I mean, it's all taped. That guy in Houston or Austin that we did a bet.
16: Yes.
12: That's a good bet. I still like that bet. My bet with him was $500 that at the end of the shake, LSU will have a higher rank than University of Texas.
16: Yeah.
12: I'm still feeling fine about that.
18: There's still a possibility of that. I'll tell you what, I'm glad I didn't take that deal over A&M last week. Good God.
16: I told
18: almighty,
16: you, man. They're bad.
18: Yeesh.
16: They're bad.
18: Yeesh.
16: Well, they're not on the docket of good games this week. Alabama, number 7 at number 16, Mississippi State. These are two really good quarterbacks. Keelan Russell for Alabama is up and comer. And have you seen Kamario Taylor from Mississippi State? He's good, John. He's on the Heisman watch.
12: They all sound the same to me.
16: Number 5, Ohio State at number 14, Iowa. That's the 3:30
12: game. Turn it upside down. It all tastes like chicken.
16: Again, good quarterbacks here in that battle. Hank Brown. That doesn't sound familiar to you, John. And then Julian Sayin also. And then number 8, Florida at number 25, Missouri at 3:30 on ABC. This is Eastern time for folks out there. Florida's up and coming, John.
12: Florida is very much up and coming. The
18: What's
12: Gators
18: the
12: have a
18: there?
12: Team.
16: Yeah, they look good, too. I don't know because I don't pay attention to the spreads anymore. So you're trying to suck me in, Bobo.
18: No. Because I know you always know.
16: No.
18: Is it like a three-point issue or is it like a nine-point issue?
16: Oh, I don't think it's that big of a spread.
18: I
16: now you're making me look it up, and you're going to make me want to bet.
12: It doesn't matter.
18: People want to know.
12: Going. Just keep going.
16: That's it. There's really not a lot of good games. Those are the main ones to watch.
12: I wasn't even listening. What are the real games?
16: So,
12: give me three great games.
16: At noon.
12: Noon.
16: Number 7, Alabama at number 16, Mississippi State at 3:30. Number 5.
12: But that line should be 3.
16: The line on that game. I don't have the lines up. Right. Anyway,
12: you've taken the lines from your field of vision.
16: I have to keep the temptation away.
12: Okay.
16: Number 5, Ohio State, and number 14, Iowa. That's at 3:30.
12: That could be an upset.
16: Yes. Iowa looked really good. Beat Michigan last week. And then 3:30, number 8, Florida at number 25, Missouri. I think Missouri's going to get stomped there.
12: I think the line's 10.
16: Yeah.
12: So, who's tonight?
16: There's no really good night games.
12: There's not the beard?
16: No. There's really? Nothing that's... No, there's nothing...
12: I really enjoy that on Saturday nights.
16: I mean, Tech plays at Colorado. They're okay, going to smoke Colorado.
12: I'll watch that. I'm a Tech fan.
16: Okay, if you want to watch that. LSU plays McNeese State.
12: Why bother?
16: Yeah. There's nothing that's really that...
12: What student did Lane Kiffin have sex with this week?
16: That's a great question. What's the betting line on that? Poly Market, do you have that up, please?
12: I mean, that guy just thinks he's a student. You think Aaron Rodgers is a son of a bitch. Lane Kiffin is a son of a bitch.
16: He's so cocky.
12: He just doesn't care.
16: Yeah, no. It works for him.
12: Is he still driving around in a Lamborghini? He did that in Mississippi.
16: Yeah, I don't know if he is. Wouldn't doubt if it's a purple one, too.
3: 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Pittsburgh Panthers last night in college ball. That was hard to watch.
12: I missed the... We're up against the clock.
16: Yeah.
12: Lightning round's coming up. 800-800-7234. 800-800-RADIO. We've got a lot of cars in the bank right now. If you don't get through, please go to givemethevin.com.
16: Sure about that?
12: That doesn't mean go to Facebook and give me the VIN to my personal account. That doesn't mean look me up online and text it to my phone.
5: No.
12: That does not mean find my personal email and send it to there. That means go to the corporate website, givemethevin.com, where all of the buyers that work for Give Me the VIN, I founded Give Me the VIN, by the way, 30 years ago. Been doing this a little while. And we get, 1,500... We get 25,000 people a month to go to Give Me the VIN, and we buy their cars. We don't buy 25,000 of them, but we buy about 10% of them. And you, too, can do that. If you want, if you've got some old, car and you saw something and it's 50 grand is what you want for it because you saw an auction and it did that, we're probably going to offer you half. Because there's the cash money market and there's the, oh, my God, this car ran away and did great market.
5: Yep.
12: It doesn't happen very often.
5: No.
12: It's like, hey, I saw a guy get a flush at the poker table. I want a flush. Well, I do too.
5: Let me sit down at the poker table.
12: But it just doesn't happen very often.
5: Yeah.
12: But the regular hands, every hand, in and out, that's what we do. And then every once in a while, we get lucky and we pop one and we make a big lick. And that's what makes the whole world go round. And I don't know if the big lick's going to be on yours or not, but the odds are not very good.
5: Not in favor.
12: Because we make a big lick about 3% of the time, is the truth.
5: Yep.
12: So, I don't know. But we do know what we're doing at GiveMeTheVIN.com. We buy thousands of cars, and we make... What's our average profit this month? I was bitching about it on the phone call.
16: 430 bucks, something. It's like, yeah, it's not great.
12: No, it was lower than that. Remember, I was going over it on the phone call. A lot of those teams are 260 bucks, yeah. 250 bucks.
16: The total average is like 430.
5: After all that.
12: I know. That's because we had that one car that had a huge lick.
16: I know.
12: Yeah. So he's just pretty... We had one Ferrari that blew off the moon,
5: yep.
12: Right? And
5: yeah.
12: That changes the average. But if you take that car out, if you do mean, median,
16: true.
12: Mode,
16: yeah.
12: And look at the average...
16: It's like 200. Yeah.
12: It's like 250 yeah. bucks. Yeah. It's terrible. So everybody calling in that I've got a little bit of attitude with, that's why.
5: That's why.
12: We're not making any money. The market sucks. All right, we'll be right back.

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24: Good to know.
25: Okay.
24: I got about $3,000 in the car, so.
25: Okay. 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
25: 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I bought a GNX with 11 miles on it. 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Has 11 miles on it, and I gave him $375,000 for it.
24: You don't want another project car?
25: Nope. But I'll buy this one because this sounds like a very light project.
24: I gotcha. 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
25: That is what I think. 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
25: Thanks,
24: thank
25: man.
24: You, sir.
25: 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It's just a little nothing car, but I'll buy it. Are you there? Nope. Oh, okay. Justin, you've got a 76 Corvette with 25,000 original miles. You put a cam and headers on it. You want $20,000. I may get 15.
26: All right.
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25: I think you're way off the money. 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
26: I said that up front. 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That's what I told your guy when he called. Oh. I just wanted to find out what it was worth. So.
25: $5,000.
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3: I met her in the club down in Old Soho, where you drink champagne and it tastes just like cherry cola.
4: Guys, we have a big motorcycle rally coming up October 22nd through the 24th. What are the dates? Hang on, I got it right.
5: Yeah,
4: here.
5: The 22nd through the 24th.
4: 22nd through the 24th. And this year we've got Harley Davidson on board, and we've got Neil, Mr. Harley, on the phone with us. Neil, good morning.
6: Hey, good morning, John.
4: Sorry about the Zoom screw ups, but technical issues happen. You sound just fine. We should have had you call in like this all along. Where are you today,
6: some
4: sir?
6: Say I look better on the phone anyhow. So I'm up in the main office at Texas Harley in Bedford. So we have six Harley stores here in Texas, including Armadillo Harley Davidson in Waco, formerly Harley Davidson of Waco. Mm-hmm. So I'm up in the main office.
4: Did you go to Sturgis this year?
6: I sure did, and it was absolutely amazing. Did a little over 3,000 miles in less than a week, and it was fantastic.
4: That's why I like Walnut Springs, and that's why we started this, 3 years ago and got with you guys and started putting the idea together, because there's not a good riding rally in this area. There's rallies. There's Galveston. You go to the beach. You show your bike off. There's Daytona. You go to the beach. You show your bike off. But in Texas, a rot rally in Austin was go to Austin, drive around 6th Street, show your bike off. I mean, it's cool, but this is a riding rally. When I was in Sturgis, I noticed it reminded me of a ski resort, to tell you the truth. You see everybody get all their leathers and their stuff on, and you'd have the real riders and the doctors that are dressing up in costume as real riders. And they are real riders, but you know what I mean. And they meet at the base of the mountain, and then they take off and they ride all day. And they come back into town and they party. And that's the way I want this one to work.
6: Love it.
4: You've been out here. Do you see what I see on the terrain and the way the roads work?
6: Well, when I go visit our Waco store, whether I'm riding or driving, the scenic route I love takes me through Walnut Springs. And there's some awesome roads out there with nice sweepers. And, you can take a turn and go through a small little town or just get out and the traffic's not heavy. So you're right. There's topography up and down. You've got some rolling hills and rolling curves. It's great riding out there. So I think you're dead on. And I think people that enjoy going to these events, they want to see the custom bikes and all the stuff on Main Street, but they also want to go put miles on with friends.
4: Yep. And we are going to have, in this little town, it reminded me, people say, what's it like? I said, have you ever seen Blazing Saddles? They're like, yes. I said, do you remember Rock Ridge? I'm like, yeah. I said, that's what it's like. Except we've renovated the buildings and it was not a ghost town, but it wasn't far from a ghost town. And we're building this thing out. Louie at Lucky 7 just built a 10,000 square foot custom bike shop in town. Have you seen it yet?
6: I saw the building when I rode through the last time, but it was late of an evening and didn't stop. So
4: it's awesome. It's awesome. I mean, it's the first big building or new. I guess the first new commercial building built here in 100 years is what it looks like. I mean, maybe not 100 years, but I'd say in 20 years, it's happening. And we've got some other, we've got some antique stores. I've got the Walnut Springs Roadhouse, which is a kind of a biker bar, Bosque Cantina. And we've got all kinds of events lined up for that day. I don't have the list in front of me. Do y'all have the list of all the stuff we're doing?
5: JD has it over there after he's done eating his sandwich or whatever he's doing.
7: I was about to sneeze.
4: Oh, here it is. Mapped rides, vendor village, charity poker run, live music concerts, food, drinks, bike show, audio competition. When I was in Sturgis 2 years ago, the audio competition was a pretty big deal.
8: That's one of the coolest things we saw out there, I think.
4: Yeah. Texas Builders Row. So there's a lot of big names coming that are bringing show bikes that are builders. Veteran Appreciation, Swap Meet and Bike Sale. Youth skills competition, and of course you have to have a burlesque bike wash.
7: Oh, of course.
4: Of course.
7: Why wouldn't you do that?
4: You gotta do that.
5: Does Harley have a setup where they're going to have some show bikes too?
4: Well, yeah. Neil, what's y'all set up?
6: Yeah, so we'll be set up there for the entire time of the rally. We're going to have some giveaways. We'll have some bikes to show off. We'll have demos back at the store. There's a lot going on as we're kind of supporting the rally and giving people a place to stop, both in Walnut, at the rally itself, and back at the store in Waco as well.
4: Right. Well, perfect. I'm looking forward to it. And it's a whole week, really, because the week before is Throttle Fest, which is a car version of this on Saturday. And I've got a bunch of badass builders coming and a bunch of badass cars. And last year on the car show, we had 6,000 people. And so the car show is Saturday, and then we're going to do cars and coffee Sunday morning and do a cruise. And then really that whole week is two bookends.
7: Two.
4: So we've got two big events back to back.
7: So cool.
4: And the whole thing is going to be exciting. It's been a lot of work to get this done. And I don't know, are you a dirt biker also, Neil?
6: You know, I've been doing a little bit of off-road riding, but I'm mostly an on-road guy.
4: We've got TCCRA, which is the Texas Cross Country Race Association. We're doing the second to the last event of their season, their point season, out here next Saturday and Sunday. And they're building the eight or nine mile loop right now. It's like enduro. So we had 3 weeks of activities. So I'm going to be up to my ass in alligators, but looking forward to it.
6: That'll be fun.
4: Yeah.
5: Real quick question for Harley. What is somebody that works for Harley actually ride? What do you have? What do you got in your garage?
4: Chinese EV.
8: Sure.
5: No, he does not.
6: besides the Chinese EV, right? So I'm standing in my office now, and two of my personal bikes are in my office. I have a 65 Panhead. I've got a 2010 Crossbones. It's completely custom. It looks like a 36. It looks like a custom 36 knucklehead, even though it's a 2010 Crossbones. And then my newer one, the bike I took to Sturgis, I've got a 2026 CVO Road Glide ST with a couple little extras on there.
8: Oh, my.
6: So nice variety of bikes in the garage, besides, obviously, the cheap Chinese EV you mentioned, right?
4: I was over at Gas Monkey, and y'all sent them your EV bike to customize for Mama Tried show up in Detroit. Is that where it was? Do you know what I'm talking
6: about? I think that's right. Yeah, Livewire and Harley gave them one. Yep.
4: Yeah. So is Livewire a different company than Harley?
6: Livewire is a different company from Harley. 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
0: Hey, Wolf Packers. 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
1: We got 900, yeah.
0: 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Daryl in South Carolina. We were talking about firing squads earlier, and of course a guy from South Carolina calls in with the exact details.
2: It's just one of the plethora of useless information in this brain of mine. We understood it on a firing squad, whether it be five or seven, three men, however, one of the weapons, all of them are loaded. One weapon has a blank so that each man can go home and rest assured his conscience that he may not be the man that killed the guy.
0: Okay. Well,
2: yeah, and as a matter of fact, while I was waiting to talk to you, Mr. John, I looked it up. It says here, blank cartridges, historically and in standard military/state protocols, as in the state of Utah, one or more rifles may be loaded with a blank round so that the single shooter knows for certain if they fired the fatal shot or not.
0: Thank you, Daryl in South Carolina.
1: Did you just shoot him?
3: No.
0: What have you got in the news, J.D. Ryan?
3: We have bears. You ever see Yogi Bear?
4: Hey, boo-boo.
3: Stealing a picnic basket? Well, we have a video that goes with this one, by the way. This is a really funny story. The video makes it. JCWShow.com and watch this. Really cool video. It's been going around. It's from Tennessee. A whole family of bears.
5: What? Oh.
3: Yep. Piling into a parked sedan. So the car's parked. The bears come out. Somehow bears have figured out, watch this. Bears have figured out how to open up cars, the front door, front passenger door, and then count the bears that go into this thing.
1: Three, four bears
3: in
1: there?
3: Wait.
1: Was there more?
3: Five bears. Here's cut number 11. Here's the audio.
6: Oh, my God, the car. Beep, beep, beep, beep, beep. See, look, they know how to open the door.
7: Oh, my goodness.
6: They're gonna destroy the car. Oh no.
3: They
6: took a gift of food. They
3: are
6: honking the horn.
3: Yeah, they're bumping the horn while they're in there.
1: They're trying to get him out.
3: Yeah, it looks like a McDonald's bag.
1: Nah, I don't know if it's McDonald's in Nashville. I don't know. You know what we need to do?
5: It might be from Cletus Burgers right there.
1: Cletus
3: Burger.
5: Out in Forest Park?
1: Yeah, Nashville, yeah.
0: Excuse me.
1: I'm leaving. No, what? Why are you leaving, John?
0: Because you're fixed to bring the bear on.
1: Of course, we need the bear in here because we need to find out what they were doing.
5: I'm leaving.
1: Where's the? Oh, here he comes.
3: Here he comes.
1: Watch out! You don't.
3: Look at this whole family. He brought the family. Look
1: out! Making a mess.
0: Honking the horn.
8: I feel kind of funny. You call to be a he because I'm a mama bear.
3: Our bear. We didn't really know.
8: All five of my kids said, Mama, we want burgers from Cletus Burgers.
3: Oh, Cletus Burgers.
8: So we took a hike.
3: Okay.
8: All the way out Forest Park.
3: You did.
8: Cletus. It was dangerous.
5: All the kids.
8: I'm a sack of nerves.
3: You are.
8: The only thing worth being a sack of nerves.
3: What's that?
8: Is a sack of Cletus Burgers.
3: No, those made it
8: out
3: worse.
8: Forest Park on the service road.
3: Right.
1: Making a sponsorship out of this.
3: Right.
8: Tell them BZ sent you. I'm trying to get a sponsorship.
3: Get some kind
8: endorsement.
3: Of endorsement.
8: Me and my five kids. Mm-hmm. You can see my little middle child. His name is Cletus.
3: So he's the last one in the video?
8: Yeah, he's always running a little bit behind.
5: Yeah, that's what I figured.
1: He's a little slow.
8: He's procrastinator. Well, he ain't slow. He's just dumb.
3: He's a dumb bear.
8: All the time. Anyway, if y'all make your way out anywhere close to, you know, Gatlinburg, come on by Cletus Burger and tell them Beasley sent you.
1: All right, well,
3: send me.
8: And if you want an autographed picture of me and my babies,
3: you're selling pictures?
8: Just send a self-addressed stamped envelope to the Gatlinburg Zoo, where we'll be back surely by Monday lunchtime.
1: Well, thanks, Beasley.
8: Okay.
1: Be careful.
8: Watch out, Clyde. God,
3: look out. There's a table over there.
1: Making a mess in here.
8: My adventure, baby.
3: By the way, the bear's also in her strip club on YouTube.
0: Oh, really?
3: Yes. JCWShow.com. The bear is in the on the table next to
1: it's
3: me.
1: It's dancing upside down now.
3: Yeah.
0: 800-800-7234-800-800.
8: No, we're really dumb.
1: I mean, this is so bad. We're just a bunch of immature people here on the radio.
0: I like it.
1: Yes.
0: That's why people like us, is because it's an escape from all the bad news and all the crap.
8: To your credit, John, my sister always makes fun of me. She's like, why do you always have, every time you'll do a story about a wild animal, you always have to talk like the wild animal. I'm like, darling, it ain't me. Like, they make me do it. Like, they make you.
0: So it bothers her as well?
8: Nah, she just likes to antagonize me. How like, often do you talk like to your
0: sister? How often do you talk to your sister?
8: Not very. Not nearly enough. She's hard to get.
0: I was going to come out here on Saturday night. No, on Sunday night. Last Sunday. And I had to run into Saturday. I had to go home early because I found out my son was going to have a beer bust at our house.
8: Oh,
1: another beer bust.
8: Which son?
0: Another one, right? Uh-huh. Huh?
8: Is this the grown-up son?
0: What's
8: or
0: the only one that would be doing that? No, the grown-up son is in London at King's College London.
1: It's the middle one.
0: Yeah, the middle one. He's in party mode, and I specifically told him there will be no alcohol parties at our house. Can't take the liability. Y'all are 17. It ain't gonna happen. So I had to go home, and then Sunday evening I was like, I still want to go ride, so I drove back out here. And I just wanted to decompress, and I get here. My brother's having a party on the deck at the ranch.
1: Oh. Wait. Did you know your brother was in town?
0: I knew my brother was in town, but I didn't realize he had friends.
1: Oh, wow.
0: Now, I can tell you that the beer cooler, speaking of beer, is empty.
1: Oh, no.
3: He didn't know you were coming, did he?
0: No.
3: No, of course not. No. That's got to be.
0: It's just, it was fine. I mean, it was, the guys were fine, but Jesus Christ.
1: I mean, like, you weren't a little.
0: But that's my brother. Yeah. That's my brother.
1: Yeah.
0: If it was anything different, I would have thought I was talking to a stranger.
8: Yeah.
3: We love him.
0: Cousin Eddie is alive and well, man. He brought down some friends from Kansas, and they're in the car business, and they wanted to meet me, and I just got to do the whole thing. My guys, I'm going to bed.
3: Sorry.
0: But it was fun. It was fun. And I think they're coming back down for the
1: Bottlefest?
0: Yeah. And then they start calling me, and do you have some rooms available? I'm like, no.
3: There are no rooms.
0: No, there are no rooms. We've got a lot of rooms out here, but this is a big event that we've had lined up, and I've got guests that are lined up.
3: For a long time.
0: And Trey, I can't give those rooms to your friends at this time.
1: I have a feeling on the 17th, when Throttle Fest starts, there may be people down in the Barndominium downstairs.
0: They're already spoken for. Barndominium spoken for. Like, with you guys, I mean, we didn't know. There will not.
1: Okay. I'm just.
0: Your feeling is wrong.
1: Okay. Good. I hope so. Because that couch is all right. I mean, I can deal with it. So.
0: No. You get a hotel room.
1: Well, no, I'm saying
0: not
1: me.
0: Not you.
1: You're talking about these people that
0: my brother's homies. There's hotels. They've got buses. I think these guys have a big bus. They can bring their bus. There's RV parking. At the motorcycle deal next weekend at the cross country, we're probably going to have 200 RVs over there.
1: Oh, wow.
0: And they've already mowed it and got it already. So that area will be set up for contained camping already.
3: Perfect.
0: And we'll use it every weekend as well.
1: Nice.
0: So we'll get to test it out this weekend.
3: Awesome.
0: But I saw it yesterday. It looks good.
3: Great.
0: Yeah. Nope.
1: I'm sorry. I didn't mean to plant that there.
0: No. It's all good. I mean, I'm the more the merrier. But hey, we're here. We're going to crash at your place. No, you're not.
3: No, it's not going to happen.
1: What if they come with a bunch of beer?
0: They could put it back in the cooler where they drink it.
3: Are they still here? Are you talking about this weekend?
0: No. Next weekend.
3: Next weekend.
0: No, they're coming back for... I want everybody to come. I'm not trying to run everybody. If you've got an RV or a camper, bring it. We've got a place to put it. Perfect. I do not have electrical hookups. Bring your generator. Benny Keith is coming and bringing a big refrigerated truck in a generator. And they're like, we'll give you this to run the restaurants, but you're going to have to keep it full of diesel.
3: Awesome.
0: No problem.
3: Not awesome. Problem.
8: That's great.
0: No problem.
8: That's a big hand right there.
0: Yeah, but in town, there's an RV park in Meridian that's got hookups. There's RV parks in Glenrose that have hookups. There's 1,000 hotel rooms in Glen Rose, which is 10 miles up the street.
3: Yep.
0: There is a place to stay.
3: Lots.
1: But not at John Clay Wolf's.
0: Not here.
3: Not here.
0: Unless I've called and asked you to stay here, which there's plenty of people that have already said yes.
3: Sure.
0: Staying here. You guys, you're welcome.
3: Yes.
0: Good
3: deal.
0: You're part of the fam.
3: Fam.
1: But your
0: just,
1: brother?
0: There's just so many rooms. My brother himself can stay here.
1: Okay.
0: But we are not bringing the crew. We'll be right back.
4: Hey, it's Bobo here. You know why you're getting all those robocalls? 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Everyone on the John Clay Wolf Show uses Incogni, and we found that it is absolutely effective. Just another reason I'll say it, the John Clay Wolf Show loves Incogni. And we'll be back with more of the John Clay Wolf Show right after this.
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0: Yes.
1: Either Living on a Prayer or It's My Life. 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
0: Well, get ready to rage, sister. 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

0: Eastern Iowa's 100.7 The Fox. It's Teresa sliding in to remind you we got more Metallica moments. Now, they have kicked off the Sphere residency, and with that, they've also kicked off this pop-up shop, blood donation, like pop-up shop, and it's inside of the Fashion Show Mall on the Strip in Vegas. Everyone who's gone to Vegas knows exactly where the mall is. That's there, and it will stay there until March. 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You're going to get like an exclusive shirt and all this other cool stuff and good free stuff. 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

the home of Bob and Tom Show, 100.7 The Fox. I'm Teresa, just giving you a heads up for next week. Obviously, the money's back, but you know what else is? Amazon Prime Day, October 6th and 7th. 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
1: Let me slide in for 1 second. One piece of news that came out this week was that nerds are the hottest kind of men. I've always loved nerds. I am a nerd. So if you're any, if you're a guy with any nerdy quality, no matter what, highlight it, because you're the 10 out of 10 now these days.

0: 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Let me just jump in to quickly remind you, Monday, the keywords begin. And I love this. 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

0: 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It's nice to know there's still some honest people in the world. Hi, Chumley. Imagine finding this. Police in North Texas say a 37-year-old man found a bag stuffed with $128,514 in cash sitting on top of a Bank of America ATM. And this guy turned it in. Investigators later determined that a Brinks truck had serviced the ATM, was supposed to take the money, accidentally left it on top of the machine. Oops, somebody's in trouble. Police said that every single dollar was accounted for. This guy wants to remain anonymous, the guy who found the money. He just thought it was the right thing to do, and he doesn't think it goes beyond that. Yeah, nice guy.
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We'll do that a couple of songs from now. Three Doors Down is next. Janie's Got a Gun. It's Aerosmith.

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Slash from Guns N' Roses, in a recent interview, he said the two Guns N' Roses song that he gets sick of playing is It's So Easy and Mr. Brownstone from Appetite for Destruction. Funny, I love both those songs. Guns N' Roses, here's Sweet Child of Mine.

0: 100.7 The Fox, Eastern Iowa's home of classic rock. Last month, Apple unveiled the new iPhone Duo. It's the first foldable iPhone, but consumers, if you're looking to pre-order it, be warned to watch out for scams. There are some fake pre-order pages for the iPhone Duo that have been discovered online, and these sites resemble the Apple page and shows off a tab that offers a $500 voucher. If you see that, it's not real. It's a deceptive page and uses a tool that can break into your current iPhone, which could then steal sensitive data. So pre-orders for the iPhone Duo model don't start until the 16th of this month. And that's set to drop a week later.
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You get to relax a little, maybe watch some football this weekend. 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

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I received a talkback request. That talkback, it's the red microphone when you're listening on the free iHeartRadio app. You just tap that, talk in your phone, shoots me the message here in the studio. But I did receive a talkback request for ZZ Top, so we'll do that after Audio Slave. Here's I Am the Highway.

0: Wake up to the Bob and Tom Show on 100.7 The Fox. We're 3 days in October, and October is a three paycheck month for some people. If you get paid every other Friday, and if you got paid yesterday, you'll have three paychecks this month. Financial experts say you should treat the additional paycheck as a normal paycheck. You know, if your budget is balanced for the month, maybe put any additional funds toward paying down a debt, set aside for another month, or put it in your savings. And because January 1st falls on a Friday, 2027 will see 5 months with five Fridays. You know, just something to look forward to next year.
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Tomorrow I plan on putting some steaks on the grill. I think I'll have to donate some plasma today. Have you seen the price of beef? Oh my gosh. We have a reprieve from some of these high prices for you all next week. I've got details after AC/DC. They're next. Alice in Chains.

0: Beef have skyrocketed. It's expensive to cook a steak on the grill. I know. You take $1,000, you can buy a lot of meat for the freezer. We'll have your shot, 9 chances a day to rock the bank and win $1,000. That kicks off Monday morning. 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

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You know, it's hard to play air guitar when you're driving, but this is the perfect song for that. 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

100.7 The Fox, playing Iowa City's classic rock. Back in the day, unbeknownst to Led Zeppelin, their label Atlantic Records released 500 copies of a single of the song Whole Lotta Love, with Livin' Lovin' Made as the B-side, and Led Zeppelin didn't want to release singles. They believe people should consume the whole album. So they say that 500 copies should not exist. Well, one just turned up on the Antique Roadshow, so it's out there. It's probably worth a lot of money. Led Zeppelin, here's Whole Lotta Love. You

0: 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Dogs, man's best friend. I never understand how people don't have dogs. I mean, I get it if you're allergic, but other than that, dogs, they're fantastic. And now there's new research. Dog owners may live a longer life. This research published by the American Heart Association says dog ownership is tied to a 24% drop in all causes of death for the general population. Yeah. You live longer if you own a dog.
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The home of the Bob and Tom Show, 100.7 The Fox. Soundgarden's coming up right after this. Quiet Riot. You got to turn this one all the way up if you want to feel the noise.

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Metallica's James Hetfield, a class act. He went and donated blood before he kicked off the Metallica Sphere residency. And some of the videos from Metallica's Sphere performance are making the rounds on social media. It looked amazing. We're going to send you to see Metallica on their M72 World Tour opening night in Vancouver in 2027. We'll put you in the snake pit. You'll be in the center of the stage, the best place to see Metallica. 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Q Prime Entertainment, that's Metallica's management, hooked us up with the prize, so thank you to them. 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

100.7 The Fox playing Cedar Rapids classic rock. Sadly, we lost lead singer Brad Arnold from this band Three Doors Down to cancer this year. Yeah, it's rough. But I did learn that he wrote this particular song when he was in high school in math class. You know, I still couldn't figure out how to make my own Pop-Tart in high school. This guy's writing hit songs. Three Doors Down, it's Kryptonite.

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0: 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Sharon Osbourne bringing Ozfest back to the States. It's going to kick off in Birmingham, England in 2027, but then it's coming to the States. They don't have a lineup yet. They don't have venues or cities, but just know it's coming. The last Ozfest was in 2018, FYI.
1: I enjoy
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That's coming up after Days of the News.

0: Wake up to the Bob and Tom Show on 100.7 The Fox. If you're looking for something to do this weekend, Linkin Park has a documentary on Shatter, and it opened in theaters this weekend. It tells the story of their new chapter in 2024 with new frontwoman Emily Armstrong and new drummer Colin Britton. Directed by the band's DJ, and they say the right time to do this was a few years ago, but it took them a few years to make it. So it's in theaters this weekend. Check it out.
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He'll be inducted in the Rock and Roll Hall of Fame in November, the class 2026 Billy Idol. Here's Rebel Yell.

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This is one of those iconic bass lines. As soon as you hear it, you know the song. Queen, Another One Bites the Dust.

0: 100.7 The Fox, playing Iowa City's classic rock. So if you're like me, a Game of Thrones fan, Game of Thrones, Aegon's Conquest is getting a release date. It's a movie. It's coming to theaters. Game of Thrones will hit theaters June 6, 2029. So we've got about a three-year wait, but it should be interesting. It'll take place centuries before the events of the original Game of Thrones series, FYI.
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Foo Fighters are next. 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I love ZZ Top. 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

0: Wake up to the Bob and Tom Show on 100.7 The Fox. If you're like me, a Soundgarden fan, Soundgarden, they reunited with guest vocalist in place of Chris Cornell. They had a young lady named Taylor Momsen from the Pretty Reckless. She killed it. They reunited for the halftime performance opening night of the NFL, the Patriots, and the Seahawks. And, of course, television cut away during their performance, which so nobody got to see it. Well, here we are a few weeks later, and you can now watch that entire performance. I got to tell you, Taylor Momsen, she killed it on lead vocals. Mike McCready from Pearl Jam playing guitar. You can catch that full performance on YouTube. Journey Metallica coming up.
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0: definitely was in the right.
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2: 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Linkin Park, they've got a documentary. It's all about their new members, new lead singer Emily Armstrong. It's called Unshatter, and it's got a run in movie theaters. So if you're looking for something to do this weekend, go see Linkin Park's Unshatter. Here's Breaking the Habit.

0: 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There's a guy in St. Louis. His name is Michael, and he just found out that his dad is yacht rocker singer Michael McDonald after almost 60 years. This guy knew he was adopted, but he never knew the identities of his biological parents. And so apparently 74-year-old Michael McDonald and his son have reunited, which is very cool. It turns out Michael McDonald and his girlfriend were only 14 years old when she got pregnant, so they had to give the kid up for adoption. Michael McDonald said, "I always carried that guilt with me, but just to know that he was okay and that he had a good life, and a life certainly that he says he wouldn't have been able to afford him at that time. He said it was a great reward." And he went on to say that the real rock star in this story are Michael's adoptive parents. Michael was unnamed when he was adopted. It's pure coincidence that he shares the same name with his biological dad.
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The home of the Bob and Tom Show, 100.7 The Fox. It's Josh, and you know how easy it is to get a hold of me? 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That is how you can get a hold of me.

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1: It's Josh, and if you missed out on winning $1,000, well, you know what? 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

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You know who's awesome? You. You know why? Because you're listening. Even if you're working, it's still a good time to be listening. And I appreciate that. 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

0: 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Hi, who's this?
1: It's Melanie. Wanted to see if there's any chance you could play Aerosmith.
0: Aerosmith. That sounds like a good idea, Melanie. Yeah, I got an offer you. We'll do it right now.

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